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1: From the Provincial News Desk, I'm Judy Peters. Saskatchewan RCMP detachments and Combined Traffic Services Saskatchewan units stopped more than 5,200 vehicles during Canada Road Safety Week, with officers charging, suspending, ticketing, or warning more than 2,000 drivers and passengers across the province. Police charged 45 drivers with alcohol-impaired driving and another 5 drivers with drug-impaired driving. After nearly a year, a man wanted by Swift Current Rural RCMP has been arrested in Swift Current on several charges stemming from an investigation in November of 2022. We get more details from Swift Current's Kirsty Hansen.
2: Walker Kunkel was wanted by police since last June on 4 charges, including unauthorized possession of a firearm and dangerous operation of a motor vehicle. The 32-year-old was arrested on Tuesday and is set to appear in Swift Current Provincial Court on Monday, June 1st. For Golden West Broadcasting, I'm Kirsty Hansen.
1: Sask Energy is asking residents to be cautious when digging for any summer projects this year. That's because of the possibility of striking a gas line. That's from Director of Strategic Communications, Alana Johnson.
3: More people are out there getting into the yards, getting into doing projects outside. And really what we want people to know is to be safe, plan ahead and be safe. And doing that means getting a line locate. Line locates help you know where your underground infrastructure is. Let's say you're doing a project in your yard. It'll help you know where the buried infrastructure is so that you can dig and execute on your project safely.
1: Johnson invites people to phone in for a free line locate. The city of Estevan is helping a local family preserve a piece of city history. With more, here's reporter Scott Bolton.
4: At Monday night's council meeting, members discussed a request from the family of former Estevan Mayor Arthur Garish. The family asked if they could receive the original Garish Place street sign. When it's eventually replaced. Council decided instead to offer the family the option of paying for a new sign to be made, so they can receive the current sign in good condition. Council agreed that waiting for the sign to be replaced through normal maintenance could risk damage to the original. The motion passed unanimously at Monday's meeting.
1: And that's your provincial news for this Sunday, May 31st.
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1: Tonight, mainly cloudy with a strong wind, a low of 14. Tomorrow, mainly sunny and windy, a high of 20. On Tuesday, a good chance of showers, 24 degrees, and we could see more rain on Wednesday with a high of 20. Current weather conditions and the 7-day forecast can be found anytime on your Discover Weyburn app. I'm Judy Peters.
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3: Tonight, mainly cloudy with a strong wind, a low of 14. Tomorrow, mainly sunny and windy, a high of 20. On Tuesday, a good chance of showers, 24 degrees, and we could see more rain on Wednesday with a high of 20. Current weather conditions and the 7-day forecast can be found anytime on your Discover Weyburn app. I'm Judy Peters.
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5: Tonight, mainly cloudy with a strong wind, a low of 14. Tomorrow, mainly sunny and windy, a high of 20. On Tuesday, a good chance of showers, 24 degrees, and we could see more rain on Wednesday with a high of 20. Current weather conditions and the 7-day forecast can be found anytime on your Discover Weyburn app. I'm Judy Peters.
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1: Tonight, mainly cloudy with a strong wind, a low of 14. Tomorrow, mainly sunny and windy, a high of 20. On Tuesday, a good chance of showers, 24 degrees, and we could see more rain on Wednesday with a high of 20. Current weather conditions and the 7-day forecast can be found anytime on your Discover Weyburn app. I'm Judy Peters.
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5: Tonight, mainly cloudy with a strong wind, a low of 14. Tomorrow, mainly sunny and windy, a high of 20. On Tuesday, a good chance of showers, 24 degrees, and we could see more rain on Wednesday with a high of 20. Current weather conditions and the 7-day forecast can be found anytime on your Discover Weyburn app. I'm Judy Peters.
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0: Tonight, mainly cloudy with a strong wind, a low of 14. Tomorrow, mainly sunny and windy, a high of 20. On Tuesday, a good chance of showers, 24 degrees, and we could see more rain on Wednesday with a high of 20. Current weather conditions and the 7-day forecast can be found anytime on your Discover Weyburn app. I'm Judy Peters.
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4: Tonight, mainly cloudy with a strong wind, a low of 14. Tomorrow, mainly sunny and windy, a high of 20. On Tuesday, a good chance of showers, 24 degrees, and we could see more rain on Wednesday with a high of 20. Current weather conditions and the 7-day forecast can be found anytime on your Discover Weyburn app. I'm Judy Peters.
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2: Tonight, mainly cloudy with a strong wind, a low of 14. Tomorrow, mainly sunny and windy, a high of 20. On Tuesday, a good chance of showers, 24 degrees, and we could see more rain on Wednesday with a high of 20. Current weather conditions and the 7-day forecast can be found anytime on your Discover Weyburn app. I'm Judy Peters.
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4: Tonight, mainly cloudy with a strong wind, a low of 14. Tomorrow, mainly sunny and windy, a high of 20. On Tuesday, a good chance of showers, 24 degrees, and we could see more rain on Wednesday with a high of 20. Current weather conditions and the 7-day forecast can be found anytime on your Discover Weyburn app. I'm Judy Peters.
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3: Tonight, mainly cloudy with a strong wind, a low of 14. Tomorrow, mainly sunny and windy, a high of 20. On Tuesday, a good chance of showers, 24 degrees, and we could see more rain on Wednesday with a high of 20. Current weather conditions and the 7-day forecast can be found anytime on your Discover Weyburn app. I'm Judy Peters.
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5: Tonight, mainly cloudy with a strong wind, a low of 14. Tomorrow, mainly sunny and windy, a high of 20. On Tuesday, a good chance of showers, 24 degrees, and we could see more rain on Wednesday with a high of 20. Current weather conditions and the 7-day forecast can be found anytime on your Discover Weyburn app. I'm Judy Peters.
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1: Tonight, mainly cloudy with a strong wind, a low of 14. Tomorrow, mainly sunny and windy, a high of 20. On Tuesday, a good chance of showers, 24 degrees, and we could see more rain on Wednesday with a high of 20. Current weather conditions and the 7-day forecast can be found anytime on your Discover Weyburn app. I'm Judy Peters.
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3: Tonight, mainly cloudy with a strong wind, a low of 14. Tomorrow, mainly sunny and windy, a high of 20. On Tuesday, a good chance of showers, 24 degrees, and we could see more rain on Wednesday with a high of 20. Current weather conditions and the 7-day forecast can be found anytime on your Discover Weyburn app. I'm Judy Peters.
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0: 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Connecting communities. Discover Weyburn News for Don Pedro's Mexican Family Restaurant. Enjoy authentic Mexican cuisine close to home. Don Pedro's on Highway 39 in Yellowgrass.
1: Good morning. I'm Marna McManus. The city of Weyburn says restrooms at the River Park campground are no longer open for public use. The city issued a statement saying the closure comes after significant vandalism at the facility. Officials say ongoing damage has made it difficult to keep the space open safely for everyone. Registered campers will still have access to the restrooms. The city urges the community to help them maintain safe, clean, and welcoming public spaces. The city is encouraging families to sign up for summer camps at the Weyburn Credit Union Spark Center. Two camps will be offered throughout the summer for children ages 6 to 12. Spark Camp will focus more on arts and indoor activities, while Fun Zone Camp is designed around sports and active play. Communications coordinator Paige Schembolt says every week will feature a new theme and new activities for participants.
2: These are week-long camps. Of course, you're welcome to sign up for every week if you so choose. They're a great opportunity to kill some time for your kids in the summer because we know these summers can be long for parents, and they're just a good local opportunity to keep kids busy.
1: The city is also working with Inclusion Weyburn to help make camps accessible for children needing additional support this summer. Weyburn residents may have noticed the gates are up at the Weyburn Exhibition Grounds. Setup has been underway since late last week for the Saskatchewan Oil and Gas Show, coming up Wednesday and Thursday. Show manager Monica Osborne advises getting your tickets in advance if you haven't already.
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0: in advance means just being able to walk into the show this week. Osborne adds they also have show apparel available for pre-order on the Sask Oil Show website. The Weyburn Public Library will be hosting the Regina Symphony Orchestra this Friday at 4.
1: We're going to put them upstairs. We're going to make music. It's going to be a condensed concert, maybe 45 minutes. So everybody should be able to get that in.
0: That's branch manager Dawn Silver. She says the event is free for everyone.
1: It's their chamber group, so it's around 20 people. But they fill this space so amazingly. The last time they came, which was 2 years ago, they had over 100 people come and listen to them. It was a stunning concert.
0: Silver adds the RSO group has said our library has great acoustics. 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
0: An action-packed weekend for the Weyburn Beavers. After opening the season with two lopsided losses, the Beavers came within a run of their first victory on Saturday night, falling 7-6 to the Saskatoon Berries. Then yesterday, the Beavers earned their first win of the season with a comeback victory over the Berries. The Berries tied the score with a run at the bottom of the seventh, and both teams went scoreless in the eighth. Weyburn pushed across two runs in the ninth on a pair of bases-loaded hit batters. Saskatoon answered with a solo home run in the bottom of the ninth, but the Beavers held on for a 9-8 victory. After a much-needed day off today, the Beavers will be in Moose Jaw tomorrow to face the Miller Express. A tough pill to swallow in Baltimore yesterday as the Toronto Blue Jays dropped a 9-5 decision to the Orioles. Toronto found themselves in a massive hole early, giving up 5 runs in the third inning and trailing 9-1 by the seventh. The bats finally came alive with a roaring 4-run explosion in the top of the eighth, highlighted by Yohendrick Pinyongo's massive 421-foot home run. Unfortunately, the rally fell short. The Jays get a much-needed breather today before heading to Atlanta tomorrow to open a massive interleague series against the Braves, with Kevin Gausman scheduled to take the mound for the opener. You'll be able to catch all the action in tomorrow's game on Saskatchewan's home of Blue Jays baseball, AM 1190.
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0: Cloudy skies today, a slight chance of showers early this morning, south wind gusting to 50 and a high of 20. Mainly cloudy tonight with a good chance of showers late this evening and overnight. Wind easing up with a low of 11. Cloudy tomorrow with a likelihood of showers and risk of a thunderstorm, high 22. A mix of sun and cloud on Wednesday with a good chance of showers and a high of 20. Sunshine with a high of 22 on Thursday. And cloudy skies again on Friday, a good chance of showers and a high of 21. 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

0: Zara Larsson and Midnight Sun. It's on All Hits All the Time. Magic 103. Good morning. Happy Monday. I'm Dylan Fiesel. Glad to be kickstarting another work week alongside you. And the first day of June. Yeah, we are officially in the month of June and a much cooler week than last week. I know, very weird. The end of May kind of felt more like the middle of July, especially with that heat and the wind. Looks like this week is going to be a little bit cooler. Temperatures kind of in that mid to low 20s. Could see some rain throughout a good portion of this week. Lots to chat about. Of course, we wrapped up our Great Plains Ford Seed and Feed last week. We're delivering some delicious Boston pizza out to farmers in the field. Another fantastic run once again. Always love doing that. Anytime I get to get out of the office, chat with some farmers, that is right up my alley. Of course, we are still doing our 25K payday. We are wrapping that up later on this upcoming week, the week after, June 8th, Monday, 1 week from now, we will be wrapping up that promotion. Of course, we'll take a look at that forecast music on the way from Tate McRae, Greedy, next.
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6: Cloudy today with a slight chance of showers this morning and south wind gusting to 50, high 20. Mainly cloudy tonight with a good chance of showers late this evening and overnight. Wind easing up with a low of 11. Cloudy tomorrow, a likelihood of showers and risk of a thunderstorm with a high of 22. And a mix of sun and cloud on Wednesday with a good chance of showers and a high of 20. 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

Tate McRae and Greedy on All Hits All the Time. Magic 103. Quarter after six this Monday morning, I'm Dylan Fiesel, and it was the first series of the season for the Weyburn Beavers in the WCBL over the weekend against the Saskatoon Berries. I'll let you know how it all went down in just a moment. First, Magic Dragons and Demons. It's on All Hits All the Time. Magic 103. When

0: Imagine Dragons and Demons on All Hits All the Time, Magic 103. I'm Dylan Fiesel, and it was the first series of the season for the Weyburn Beavers this last weekend as they were taking on the Saskatoon Berries. Started on Thursday evening when they welcomed in the Berries to Tom Lang Park. Was a pretty tight game for a good portion of it, but a pretty bad sixth and seventh inning let it run away from them. The Berries would end up mercying the Beavers. Yeah, new rule. There is a mercy rule. 10 up after 8. 13-3 the final in that game. And then the venue switched down to Carndiff for the Rural Roots Classic on Friday. Of course, a fantastic ballpark. That's a ball community through and through. Those Rural Roots Classics really showcasing the hidden gems throughout Saskatchewan and Alberta. Last year, they were in Oyen. And then, of course, the venue switched up to the Bridge City in Saskatoon for a two-game set against the Berries. So now Beavers have today off, and then they will head on the road to tomorrow as they will head to Moose Jaw to take on the Miller Express tomorrow and Wednesday, and then wrap up their road trip on Thursday against the Swift Current 57s. For everything Beavers, head to our website, discoverweyburn.com, and take us with you on the free Discover Weyburn app.
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0: We'll have your full news, sports, and weather then. Much cooler week than last week, that's for sure. Looks like we could see some rain throughout, but definitely not 35, 36 degrees like we saw last week. Hard to believe for the end of May. I don't know if I've seen a week that hot in the month of May, but hey, welcome to Saskatchewan. The weather is definitely unpredictable. And we wrapped up our Great Plains Ford Seed and Feed last week, delivering some delicious Boston pizza out to farmers in the fields. One of my favorite promos we do every single year. Anytime I get to chat with farmers, that's always right up my alley. I'm a farm kid myself, so that is just second nature for me. And get to meet some amazing families through all over southeastern Saskatchewan. It's a real salt of the earth people, and we love to help them out. So with that in mind, now it's going to be a little while before we do our meal in the field of this upcoming harvest for Grain Rush. 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
1: Good morning. I'm Marna McManus. Due to significant vandalism at the River Park Campground's restrooms, the city of Weyburn has closed the restrooms to public use. Ongoing damage has made it difficult to keep the space open safely for everyone. And while registered campers will still have access to the restrooms, the city is urging the community to help them maintain safe, clean, and welcoming public spaces. Registration is now open for summer camps at the Credit Union Spark Center. The city is offering 2-week-long camp options for kids between 6 and 12. Spark Camp will focus on artistic and creative activities, while Fun Zone Camp features more sports and active programming. Each week will include a different theme and activities. Communications coordinator with the city, Paige Temple, says they have partnered with Inclusion Weyburn to provide spaces for participants needing additional support.
2: They do have an upcoming learn and meet night, and people do have to attend that prior to registration. So we encourage people to get in contact with Inclusion Weyburn if they have children that need to access our camps through that.
1: Other registration information is available through the City of Weyburn Explore page. Upwards of 4,000 people go through the gates each time Weyburn hosts the Saskatchewan Oil and Gas Show, with projections showing even more for this year's event this Wednesday and Thursday. Show manager Monica Osborne.
3: Our exhibitors are from BC all the way to Quebec. We have some that are from the United States. So it's a variety of anyone that is incorporated into the oil and gas industry. You know, if they're not exhibitors, they're coming to go and see their clients, who they work with, and then also coming to help celebrate those award recipients that we'll be giving out during the show.
1: Setup is well underway for the oil show, and Osborne encourages people to get their show passes in advance. They can go into the Whitecap Resources Center today to avoid lineups later this week. The Oil Show Board announced this winter the recipients of the Southeast Saskatchewan Legends Award, the Lawrence M. Woodard Southeast Saskatchewan Oil Person of the Year Award, and the Ron Jeffrey Friend of the Show Award. They'll also be presenting a new award this year, the Southeast Saskatchewan Keystone Award. It's been 2 years since the Weyburn Public Library hosted the Regina Symphony Orchestra Chamber Ensemble.
4: Everyone was just left with their jaws dropping. The energy and the ability and professionalism of these musicians was just fantastic. I mean, literally everyone was just so happy to be there. We had every age group. We had babies in arms right up to people in their 90s. It was amazing.
1: That's branch manager Dawn Silver. She says the RSO is back this Friday at 4, and all are welcome to attend. The show will run for about 45 minutes, and Silver adds music lovers won't want to miss the jaw-dropping acoustics. 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
1: Sweet redemption for the Weyburn Beavers after an agonizing one-run loss on Saturday. Weyburn bounced back in spectacular fashion yesterday afternoon, rallying past the Saskatoon Berries 9-8 for their first victory of the season. Things did look bleak early after Saskatoon exploded for 6 runs in the third inning, but the Beavers refused to blink. Down 6-1, Weyburn erupted for 6 runs of their own in the top of the sixth,

0: highlighted by an Anthony Cortese two-run single in a wild sequence that saw Ryan Weaver steal home to capture the 7-6 lead. Tied up in the ninth, the Beavers pushed two clutch runs across back-to-back hit batters. Saskatoon answered with a solo shot, but Weyburn shut the door to seal the win. Next up, the boys hit the road to face the Moose Jaw Miller Express tomorrow. It was a wild, dramatic finale in Baltimore yesterday as the Blue Jays fell 9-5 to the Orioles. Beyond the scoreboard, the game saw a bizarre moment when outfielder Jesus Sanchez had to leave early with a wrist contusion after a young fan accidentally hit him with a ball thrown from the stands. On the field, Toronto's offense showed great late-game fight, putting up a 4-run eighth inning, powered by a Yohendrick Piñongo moonshot, but the early deficit was just too much to overcome. The Jays have an off day today, and they open up a series tomorrow in Georgia against the Atlanta Braves. You'll be able to catch all the action on Saskatchewan's home of Blue Jays baseball, AM 1190.
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0: Cloudy skies today, a slight chance of showers early this morning. South wind gusting to 50 and a high of 20. Mainly cloudy tonight with a good chance of showers late this evening and overnight. Wind easing up with a low of 11. Cloudy tomorrow with a likelihood of showers and risk of a thunderstorm. High 22. A mix of sun and cloud on Wednesday with a good chance of showers and a high of 20. Sunshine with a high of 22 on Thursday. And cloudy skies again on Friday. A good chance of showers and a high of 21. 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

Taylor Swift and the Fate of Ophelia. It's on All Hits All the Time. Magic 103. I'm Dylan Fiesel, and we'll be taking a look at what's up in Weyburn in just a moment. First, let's walk off the earth. Red Hands. It's on All Hits All the Time. 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

0: Walk Off the Earth and Red Hands. It's on All Hits All the Time. Magic 103. I'm Dylan Fiesel, and what do you say? Let's find out what's up in Weyburn.
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0: Area 3 garbage pickup, no recycling pickup today. There's a TTRPG night at 6 p.m. That is over at the Weyburn Public Library. And a Way Strong event, Growing Stronger Together. This is for cancer survivors as they're creating a Way Strong themed hanging basket. That is with John of Rough Bark Acres. 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Cost for that, $15. And that'll be at 6:30 p.m. tonight. 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
4: Cloudy today with a slight chance of showers this morning and south wind gusting to 50, high 20. Mainly cloudy tonight with a good chance of showers late this evening and overnight. Wind easing up with a low of 11. Cloudy tomorrow, a likelihood of showers and risk of a thunderstorm with a high of 22. And a mix of sun and cloud on Wednesday with a good chance of showers and a high of 20. 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

0: Mike Demereaux, Dinereaux, and Sam Felt teaming up for Calling. It's on All Hits All the Time. Magic 103. Dylan Fiesel coming up on 7 o'clock this Monday morning. We'll have your full news, sports, and weather then. Much cooler start to this week than last week. Obviously, temps soaring up to 36 above. Doesn't look like we'll get into the 30s this week. Good chance we could see some moisture as well. Bit of a weird end to the month of May and much more regular start to June here. Obviously, the city of Weyburn last week had to rush to get aquatic facilities open for the season. They opened up the outdoor pool over at the Leisure Center a couple of days early. Some spray parks were able to open up. I know they were still having some trouble, especially with River Park Spray Park, but hopefully now here into the month of June, that's not bad, and eventually we get back up to that really nice warm weather. You can get up-to-date weather anytime over on our website, discoverweyburn.com, or on the go with the free Discover Weyburn app.
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2: Paige Temple with the City of Weyburn shares on two options for summer camp at the Spark Center for kids ages 6 to 12. And branch manager at the Weyburn Public Library, Dawn Silver, shares on a big concert coming up at the library at 4 this Friday. 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
1: Good morning. I'm Marna McManus. The Credit Union Spark Center is once again preparing for a summer full of youth programming. Summer camps for children aged 6 to 12 will run throughout July and August, featuring two options, Spark Camp and Fun Zone Camp. Communications coordinator with the City of Weyburn, Paige Temple, says Spark Camp focuses more on arts and indoor activities, while Fun Zone Camp offers more sports and high-energy programming.
2: Kind of what best fits your child and their interests, but I would say there's no wrong choice. Every week is a new theme, every week is a new opportunity.
1: Families can register through the City of Weyburn Explore page, while Inclusion Weyburn registration events are scheduled for June 4th and 6th. The City of Weyburn says the restrooms at the River Park campground are no longer open for public use. In a statement issued on Friday, the city says the closure comes after significant vandalism at the facility. Ongoing damage has made it difficult to keep the space open safely for everyone. The city is urging the community to help them maintain safe, clean, and welcoming public spaces. Registered campers at the River Park campground will still have access to the restrooms. A new feature has been implemented as part of the registration process for attendees and exhibitors at the Saskatchewan Oil and Gas Show this year, Show Tours. Show manager Monica Osborne.
3: General public that might not know how the industry all works. So how does this fitting meet with this rod and how does it all work to, at the end of the day, run our vehicles, our cell phones, et cetera, and the impact that the oil and gas industry has on our everyday lives. And so we've set tours up for Thursday, June 4th at 10 and 1:30.
1: The oil show will be taking place this Wednesday and Thursday at the Weyburn Exhibition Grounds, including Whitecap Resources Center, the Tom Zandi Sports Arena, and the Weyburn Agricultural Society's Exhibition Hall. The doors open at Whitecap Resources Center today for those who want to get their show passes in advance. The Regina Symphony Orchestra Chamber Ensemble will be performing at the Weyburn Public Library this Friday at 4. Branch manager Don Silver says all ages are welcome to attend.
4: Definitely free of charge. This is part of their outreach program and they really enjoy coming here because we are actually one of the bigger spaces that they have available for them. And they love the acoustics in the library too. It's a mixture of the hard and soft surfaces. The books absorb the lovely wooden ceiling upstairs, bounces the sound around a little bit and makes it really dynamic.
1: Silver adds the show will be about 45 minutes long and it's worth leaving work early that day. The RSO last played at our library in 2024. For these stories and more, visit discoverweyburn.com.
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1: An action-packed weekend for the Weyburn Beavers. After opening the season with two lopsided losses, the Beavers came within a run of their first victory on Saturday night, falling 7-6 to the Saskatoon Berries. Then yesterday, the Beavers earned their first win of the season with a comeback victory over the Berries. The Berries tied the score with a run at the bottom of the seventh, and both teams went scoreless in the eighth. Weyburn pushed across two runs in the ninth on a pair of bases-loaded hit batters. Saskatoon answered with a solo home run in the bottom of the ninth, but the Beavers held on for a 9-8 victory. After a much-needed day off today, the Beavers will be in Moose Jaw tomorrow to face the Miller Express. A tough pill to swallow in Baltimore yesterday as the Toronto Blue Jays dropped a 9-5 decision to the Orioles. Toronto found themselves in a massive hole early, giving up five runs in the third inning and trailing 9-1 by the seventh. The bats finally came alive with a roaring four-run explosion in the top of the eighth, highlighted by Yohendrick Pinyongo's massive 421-foot home run. Unfortunately, the rally fell short. The Jays get a much-needed breather today before heading to Atlanta tomorrow to open a massive interleague series against the Braves, with Kevin Gausman scheduled to take the mound for the opener. You'll be able to catch all the action in tomorrow's game on Saskatchewan's home of Blue Jays baseball, AM.

0: Cloud on Wednesday with a good chance of showers and a high of 20. Sunshine with a high of 22 on Thursday. And cloudy skies again on Friday. A good chance of showers and a high of 21. There's a lot happening in our community, and you won't miss a thing when you subscribe to the daily news on discoverweyburn.com. I'm Marna McManus.
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0: Somber and Homewrecker on All Hits All the Time. Magic 103. Dylan Feasel hanging out with you this Monday morning. And we have a new program running here on the radio station, Her Voice, presented by CCAN. 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
2: Cloudy today with a slight chance of showers this morning and south wind gusting to 50, high 20. Mainly cloudy tonight with a good chance of showers late this evening and overnight. Wind easing up with a low of 11. Cloudy tomorrow, a likelihood of showers and risk of a thunderstorm with a high of 22. And a mix of sun and cloud on Wednesday with a good chance of showers and a high of 20. 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

Billie Eilish, Birds of a Feather. It's on All Hits All the Time. Magic 103. Quarter after 7 this Monday morning, I'm Dylan Fiesel. And the CMHA here in Weyburn are gearing up for their annual general meeting, AGM, coming up not this Wednesday, but next Wednesday. We'll chat with Tasha Collins, Program Director with CMHA Weyburn, in just a few. First, it's One Republic, Counting Stars. It's on All Hits All the Time. Magic 103. Lady.

0: One Republic, Counting Stars. It's on All Hits All the Time. Magic 103. I'm Dylan Fiesel, and we're chatting with Tasha Collins, Program Director with CMHA here in Weyburn. As CMHA is getting ready for their AGM, Tasha, what can you tell me what's going on, not this Wednesday, but next Wednesday?
1: So we have our annual general meeting, and that will be on Wednesday, June 10th at 6:30. 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We usually have words from our board chair, an annual report from myself, as well as the audited financial statements and nominations of board members.
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1: BTS and Swim on All Hits All the Time. Magic 103. Dylan Fiesel, just about 7:30 this Monday morning. We'll have your full news, sports, and weather then. Bit cooler this week than last week. 22 for our high today. Slight chance we could see some rain as well, as we got a low pressure system coming in. It's weird how the end of May is hot and the start of June is a little cooler and rainier. But hey, welcome to weather in Saskatchewan. In sports, it was the first series of the season for the Weyburn Beavers in the WCBL against the Saskatoon Berries. It started on Thursday. They welcomed them into Tom Lang Park. Had the chance to go to that game. Unfortunately, the Berries were able to defeat the Beavers 13-3, the final there. Then the Beavers had a home game away from home. That was on Friday when they went to Carndiff for the Rural Roots Classic, of course, showcasing the amazing ball town that is Carndiff. A lot of great ball players coming out of that one. Then the Beavers wrapped up the series on the road Saturday and Sunday up in Saskatoon, the Bridge City, against the Berries. Now, Beavers have the day off, and then they'll head on the road tomorrow down to Moose Jaw for a two-game set against the Miller Express, and then wrap up their road trip against the Swift Current 57s on Thursday before returning home for a Friday night matchup against the WCBL champion, Regina Red Sox. For everything Beavers, head to our website, discoverweyburn.com, and take us anywhere with the free Discover Weyburn app.
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3: The Regina Symphony Orchestra will be playing this Friday at the Weyburn Public Library. 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And in sports, the Weyburn Beavers bouncing back yesterday with their first victory of the season, while the Jays dropped their series finale to the Orioles. We'll have all the details on what's coming up next for both teams in just a few.
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1: Good morning. I'm Marna McManus. The city of Weyburn says restrooms at the River Park campground are no longer open for public use. The city issued a statement saying the closure comes after significant vandalism at the facility. Officials say ongoing damage has made it difficult to keep the space open safely for everyone. Registered campers will still have access to the restrooms. The city urges the community to help them maintain safe, clean, and welcoming public spaces. The city is encouraging families to sign up for summer camps at the Weyburn Credit Union Spark Center. Two camps will be offered throughout the summer for children ages 6 to 12. Spark Camp will focus more on arts and indoor activities, while Fun Zone Camp is designed around sports and active play. Communications coordinator Paige Tembolt says every week will feature a new theme and new activity.

0: activities for participants. These are week-long camps. Of course, you're welcome to sign up for every week if you so choose. They're a great opportunity to kill some time for your kids in the summer because we know these summers can be long for parents, and they're just a good local opportunity to keep kids busy.
1: The city is also working with Inclusion Weyburn to help make camps accessible for children needing additional support this summer. Weyburn residents may have noticed the gates are up at the Weyburn Exhibition Grounds. Setup has been underway since late last week for the Saskatchewan Oil and Gas Show, coming up Wednesday and Thursday. Show manager Monica Osborne advises getting your tickets in advance if you haven't already.
2: 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It just helps with our lines. You can come in and get your badges.
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3: We're going to put them upstairs. 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
1: That's branch manager Dawn Silver. 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
3: 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It was a stunning concert.
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1: Sweet redemption for the Weyburn Beavers. After an agonizing one-run loss on Saturday, Weyburn bounced back in spectacular fashion yesterday afternoon, rallying past the Saskatoon Berries 9-8 for their first victory of the season. Things did look bleak early after Saskatoon exploded for 6 runs in the third inning, but the Beavers refused to blink. Down 6-1, Weyburn erupted for 6 runs of their own in the top of the 6th, highlighted by an Anthony Cortese 2-run single in a wild sequence that saw Ryan Weaver steal home to capture the 7-6 lead. Tied up in the 9th, the Beavers pushed 2 clutch runs across back-to-back hit batters. Saskatoon answered with a solo shot, but Weyburn shut the door to seal the win. Next up, the boys hit the road to face the Moose Jaw Miller Express tomorrow. It was a wild, dramatic finale in Baltimore yesterday as the Blue Jays fell 9-5 to the Orioles. Beyond the scoreboard, the game saw a bizarre moment when outfielder Jesus Sanchez had to leave early with a wrist contusion after a young fan accidentally hit him with a ball thrown from the stands. On the field, Toronto's offense showed great late-game fight, putting up a 4-run eighth inning, powered by a Yohendrick Piñongo moonshot, but the early deficit was just too much to overcome. The Jays have an off day today, and they open up a series tomorrow in Georgia against the Atlanta Braves. You'll be able to catch all the action on Saskatchewan's home of Blue Jays baseball, AM 1190.
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1: Cloudy skies today, a slight chance of showers early this morning, south wind gusting to 50 and a high of 20. Mainly cloudy tonight with a good chance of showers late this evening and overnight. Wind easing up with a low of 11. Cloudy tomorrow with a likelihood of showers and risk of a thunderstorm, high 22. A mix of sun and cloud on Wednesday with a good chance of showers and a high of 20. Sunshine with a high of 22 on Thursday. And cloudy skies again on Friday. A good chance of showers and a high of 21. 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

Megan Trainor, and No, it's on All Hits All the Time, Magic 103. I'm Dylan Fiesel, and it's time for our impossible question of the day. Doing a little differently on this one, but you can still call or text your answers into our magic line, 306-848-1035, or over on our Facebook page. Pick one lucky winner to win some pump jacks on us. But it's the 1st of May, and it really has felt like summer over the last couple of weeks, especially last week. And now with June officially here, I just want to know, what's your favorite part about summer? Let me know on our magic line, 306-848-1035, or over on our Facebook page. We'll pick one random person to win some pump jacks on us. Let me know, what is your favorite part of summer? In the meantime, though, we'll get back to the hits. Shawn Mendes, Treat You Better. It's on All Hits All the Time, Magic 103.

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1: 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Dylan Fiesel hanging out with you, and we're asking our impossible question of the day. Although this might be one of the easiest questions of all time. What's your favorite part about summer? Yeah, especially over this last week and now with the start of June officially here. I want to know, what's your favorite thing about summer? Some great guesses in our Magic Line and over on our Facebook page. Lots of folks, obviously, the weather. Last week, it was a scorcher. This week, definitely not as hot and a bit more rainy. But, I mean, it's so nice to see this warm weather. After the long winter that we had, it's nice to see the sunshine. Lots of folks also saying that, just the sunshine in itself. A few folks said just the activities you can do, whether it's, you know, working in the garden, maybe going for a bike ride, out for a walk. A lot of people also said sports, you know, taking their kids to ball games, soccer games, all different kinds of sports really amp up here in the summertime. A lot of movement around the Opportunity City here in the summer. Let me know, what's your favorite thing about summer? You can text our Magic Line 306-848-1035 or over on our Facebook page. We'll get to more of the answers in just a few.
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1: Cloudy today with a slight chance of showers this morning and south wind gusting to 50, high 20. Mainly cloudy tonight with a good chance of showers late this evening and overnight. Wind easing up with a low of 11. Cloudy tomorrow, a likelihood of showers and risk of a thunderstorm with a high of 22. And a mix of sun and cloud on Wednesday with a good chance of showers and a high of 20. 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

latest from Justin Bieber's Speed Demon. It's on All Hits All the Time, Magic 103. I'm Dylan Fiesel, and we're wrapping up our impossible question of the day. Although, on this Monday, I'm feeling generous. We're doing the easiest question of the day. What's your favorite part about summer? Tons of comments in on our Magic Line and over on our Facebook page. Of course, everybody says the weather. I mean, there's nothing better than a nice, beautiful, sunny day when it's 25 degrees, although today doesn't really look like that. Last week was too hot. This week, a little cool and rainy. We need that Goldilocks day right in the middle where it's 24 and sunny with not a whole lot of wind.

0: Lots of folks also said the activities you can do, riding the bike, you know, going in the garden. Lots of folks heading to the golf course around this time. Yeah, I know I headed to the golf course over the weekend. Absolutely gorgeous. Had to shake around some reins, but the summertime just opens up so many opportunities. One thing for myself, I'm seeing a lot more bumblebees flying around here in the summer. I love bumblebees. I hate wasps and hornets. It turns out I'm actually allergic to all of them. Bumblebees, though, I've only been stung once. It was my fault. Wasps, on the other hand, they'll just go and straight out attack you. They just hate your existence, which isn't really fair, especially for me who's allergic. But a lot of things to love about summer. Hopefully weather turns around, and towards the end of the week, it's looking like that's going to be the case.
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1: Good morning. I'm Marna McManus. Due to significant vandalism at the River Park Campground's restrooms, the city of Weyburn has closed the restrooms to public use. Ongoing damage has made it difficult to keep the space open safely for everyone. And while registered campers will still have access to the restrooms, the city is urging the community to help them maintain safe, clean, and welcoming public spaces. Registration is now open for summer camps at the Credit Union Spark Center. The city is offering 2-week-long camp options for kids between 6 and 12. Spark Camp will focus on artistic and creative activities, while Fun Zone Camp features more sports and active programming. Each week will include a different theme and activities. Communications coordinator with the city, Paige Temple, says they have partnered with Inclusion Weyburn to provide spaces for participants needing additional support.
2: They do have an upcoming learn and meet night, and people do have to attend that prior to registration. So we encourage people to get in contact with Inclusion Weyburn if they have children that need to access our camps through that.
1: Other registration information is available through the City of Weyburn Explore page. Upwards of 4,000 people go through the gates each time Weyburn hosts the Saskatchewan Oil and Gas Show, with projections showing even more for this year's event this Wednesday and Thursday. Show manager Monica Osborne.
3: Our exhibitors are from BC all the way to Quebec. We have some that are from the United States. So it's a variety of anyone that is incorporated into the oil and gas industry. You know, if they're not exhibitors, they're coming to go and see their clients, who they work with, and then also coming to help celebrate those award recipients that we'll be giving out during the show.
1: Setup is well underway for the oil show. And Osborne encourages people to get their show passes in advance. They can go into the Whitecap Resources Center today to avoid lineups later this week. The Oil Show Board announced this winter the recipients of the Southeast Saskatchewan Legends Award, the Lawrence M. Woodard Southeast Saskatchewan Oil Person of the Year Award, and the Ron Jeffrey Friend of the Show Award. They'll also be presenting a new award this year, the Southeast Saskatchewan Keystone Award. It's been 2 years since the Weyburn Public Library hosted the Regina Symphony Orchestra Chamber Ensemble.
4: Everyone was just left with their jaws dropping. The energy and the ability and professionalism of these musicians was just fantastic. I mean, literally everyone was just so happy to be there. We had every age group. We had babies in arms right up to people in their 90s. It was amazing.
1: That's branch manager Dawn Silver. She says the RSO is back this Friday at 4, and all are welcome to attend. The show will run for about 45 minutes, and Silver adds music lovers won't want to miss the jaw-dropping acoustics. 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
1: An action-packed weekend for the Weyburn Beavers. After opening the season with 2 lopsided losses, the Beavers came within a run of their first victory on Saturday night, falling 7-6 to the Saskatoon Berries. Then yesterday, the Beavers earned their first win of the season with a comeback victory over the Berries. The Berries tied the score with a run at the bottom of the seventh, and both teams went scoreless

in the eighth. Wayburn pushed across two runs in the ninth on a pair of bases-loaded hit batters. Saskatoon answered with a solo home run in the bottom of the ninth, but the Beavers held on for a 9-8 victory. After a much-needed day off today, the Beavers will be in Moose Jaw tomorrow to face the Miller Express. A tough pill to swallow in Baltimore yesterday as the Toronto Blue Jays dropped a 9-5 decision to the Orioles. Toronto found themselves in a massive hole early, giving up five runs in

0: of 22 on Thursday and cloudy skies again on Friday. A good chance of showers and a high of 21. 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I'm Marna McManus.
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0: New music from Martin Garrix and Ed Sheeran, Repeat It. It's on All Hits All the Time, Magic 103. I'm Dylan Fiesel, and last week we wrapped up our Great Plains Ford Seed and Feed. Yeah, over the last week or so, we were delivering some delicious Boston pizza out to farmers in the field or at the farm. Some great weather last week. A lot of farmers were able to make very good progress on seeding. Lots were wrapping up or very close to wrapping up heading into the weekend. One of my favorite promotions we do every year. Anytime I get to go out of the office and chop it up with farmers, that's right up my alley. I'm a farm kid and known to talk, surprisingly, but obviously everybody so thankful for it. Huge thank you to all of our sponsors, you know, Great Plains Ford, Boston Pizza, all of our other ones as well. 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
1: Cloudy today with a slight chance of showers this morning and south wind gusting to 50, high 20. Mainly cloudy tonight with a good chance of showers late this evening and overnight. Wind easing up with a low of 11. Cloudy tomorrow, a likelihood of showers and risk of a thunderstorm with a high of 22. And a mix of sun and cloud on Wednesday with a good chance of showers and a high of 20. 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

0: Elton John and Britney Spears, Hold Me Closer. It's on All Hits All the Time. Magic 103. Quarter after 8 this Monday morning, I'm Dylan Fiesel, and we're playing High or Lower for our 25K payday.
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0: Now, I'll be nice to you this Monday morning. 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

Madonna and Sabrina Carpenter teaming up for Bring Your Love. It's on All Hits All the Time. Magic 103. Dylan Fiesel, just about 8:30 this Monday morning. We'll have your full news, sports, and weather then. Bit of a cooler start to this week, especially in comparison to last week. But hey, we'll take it. I'm not the biggest fan of 36. I'm more of a 22 guy myself. Last week was interesting in a few different ways, including a bear sighting. Yeah, early Wednesday morning, got reports a bear was sighted near Ralph, not too far from here in Weyburn. And then somebody obviously informed the conservation officers about it. They could see the bear midday, almost closer to Nickel Lake Regional Park. Obviously, safety concerns. Looked like a pretty young bear, maybe a cub or a yearling. Obviously, very weird to see a bear running in the middle of the field here in southern Saskatchewan. But

0: We chatted with Sergeant Lindsay Lako about it, and Sask actually has a pretty healthy bear population. Some decent winters over the last little bit. They've been eating well, and really along the Qu'Appelle Valley, we're seeing more and more, and as far east as Moose Mountain Provincial Park. So got to keep your eyes out for bears, Yogi Bear running around trying to steal picnic baskets and things like that. 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
2: Paige Temple with the City of Weyburn shares on two options for summer camp at the Spark Center for kids ages 6 to 12. And branch manager at the Weyburn Public Library, Dawn Silver, shares on a big concert coming up at the library at 4 this Friday. 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
1: Good morning. I'm Marna McManus. The Credit Union Spark Center is once again preparing for a summer full of youth programming. Summer camps for children aged 6 to 12 will run throughout July and August, featuring two options, Spark Camp and Fun.

0: Zone Camp. Communications coordinator with the City of Weyburn, Paige Temple, says Spark Camp focuses more on arts and indoor activities, while Fun Zone Camp offers more sports and high-energy programming.
1: Kind of what best fits your child and their interests, but I would say there's no wrong choice. Every week is a new theme. Every week is a new opportunity.
0: Families can register through the City of Weyburn Explore page, while Inclusion Weyburn registration events are scheduled for June 4th and 6th. The City of Weyburn.

0: And says the restrooms at the River Park campground are no longer open for public use. In a statement issued on Friday, the city says the closure comes after significant vandalism at the facility. Ongoing damage has made it difficult to keep the space open safely for everyone. The city is urging the community to help them maintain safe, clean, and welcoming public spaces. Registered campers at the River Park campground will still have access to the restrooms. A new feature has been implemented as part of the registration process for attendees and exhibitors at the Saskatchewan Oil and Gas Show this year, Show Tours. Show manager Monica Osborne.
1: General public that might not know how the industry all works. So how does this fitting meet with this rod, and how does it all work to, at the end of the day, run our vehicles, our cell phones, et cetera, and the impact that the oil and gas industry has on our everyday lives. And so we've set tours up for Thursday, June 4th at 10 and 1:30.
0: The oil show will be taking place this Wednesday and Thursday at the Weyburn Exhibition Grounds, including Whitecap Resources Center, the Tom Zandi Sports Arena, and the Weyburn Agricultural Society's Exhibition Hall. The doors open at Whitecap Resources Center today for those who want to get their show passes in advance. The Regina Symphony Orchestra Chamber Ensemble will be performing at the Weyburn Public Library this Friday at 4. Branch manager Don Silver says all ages are welcome to attend.
2: Definitely free of charge. This is part of their outreach program, and they really enjoy coming here because we are actually one of the bigger spaces that they have available for them. And they love the acoustics in the library too. It's a mixture of the hard and soft surfaces. The books absorb. The lovely wooden ceiling upstairs bounces the sound around a little bit and makes it really dynamic.
0: Silver adds the show will be about 45 minutes long, and it's worth leaving work early that day. The RSO last played at our library in 2024. For these stories and more, visit discoverweyburn.com.
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0: Sweet redemption for the Weyburn Beavers after an agonizing one-run loss on Saturday. Weyburn bounced back in spectacular fashion yesterday afternoon, rallying past the Saskatoon Berries 9-8 for their first victory of the season. Things did look bleak early after Saskatoon exploded for 6 runs in the third inning, but the Beavers refused to blink. Down 6-1, Weyburn erupted for 6 runs of their own in the top of the 6th, highlighted by an Anthony Cortese 2-run single in a wild sequence that saw Ryan Weaver steal home to capture the 7-6 lead. Tied up in the 9th, the Beavers pushed 2 clutch runs across back-to-back hit batters. Saskatoon answered with a solo shot, but Weyburn shut the door to seal the win. Next up, the boys hit the road to face the Moose Jaw Miller Express tomorrow. It was a wild, dramatic finale in Baltimore yesterday as the Blue Jays fell 9-5 to the Orioles. Beyond the scoreboard, the game saw a bizarre moment when outfielder Jesus Sanchez had to leave early with a wrist contusion after a young fan accidentally hit him with a ball thrown from the stands. On the field, Toronto's offense showed great late-game fight, putting up a 4-run eighth inning, powered by a Yohendrick Pinyongo moonshot, but the early deficit was just too much to overcome. The Jays have an off day today, and they open up a series tomorrow in Georgia against the Atlanta Braves. You'll be able to catch all the action on Saskatchewan's home of Blue Jays baseball, AM 1190.
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0: Cloudy skies today, a slight chance of showers early this morning, south wind gusting to 50 and a high of 20. Mainly cloudy tonight with a good chance of showers late this evening and overnight. Wind easing up with a low of 11. Cloudy tomorrow with a likelihood of showers and risk of a thunderstorm, high 22. A mix of sun and cloud on Wednesday with a good chance of showers and a high of 20. Sunshine with a high of 22 on Thursday. And cloudy skies again on Friday. A good chance of showers and a high of 21. 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

David Guetta, Teddy Swims, Tones and I, Gone, Gone, Gone. It's on All Hits All the Time, Magic 103. I'm Dylan Fiesel, and we'll be taking a look at what's up in Weyburn in just a moment. First, The Weeknd, Cry For Me. It's on All Hits All the Time, Magic 103.

0: Weekend and Cry For Me. It's on all hits all the time. Magic 103. I'm Dylan Fiesel, and what do you say? Let's find out what's up in Weyburn.
1: What's up, Weyburn? What's up?
0: Area 3 garbage pickup, no recycling pickup today. 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
6: Cloudy today with a slight chance of showers this morning and south wind gusting to 50, high 20. Mainly cloudy tonight with a good chance of showers late this evening and overnight. Wind easing up with a low of 11. Cloudy tomorrow, a likelihood of showers and risk of a thunderstorm with a high of 22. And a mix of sun and cloud on Wednesday with a good chance of showers and a high of 20. 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

0: Cameron Whitcomb, You and Me. It's on All Hits All the Time. Magic 103. Dylan Fiesel coming up on 9 o'clock this Monday morning. We'll have your full news, sports, and weather then. Much cooler start to the week than last week, for sure. Kind of hovering around the low 20s. Chance we could see some rain throughout. We'll see, obviously. Who knows with weather here in Saskatchewan. In sports, hopefully the weather is good this upcoming Sunday, as it is the Par for a Purpose Golf Tournament out at Main Prize, hosted by the Envision Counseling and Support Center. 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
2: The Regina Symphony Orchestra will be playing this Friday at the Weyburn Public Library. 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And in sports, the Weyburn Beavers bouncing back yesterday with their first victory of the season, while the Jays dropped their series finale to the Orioles. We'll have all the details on what's coming up next for both teams in just a few.
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2: Good morning. I'm Marna McManus. The city of Weyburn says restrooms at the River Park campground are no longer open for public use. The city issued a statement saying the closure comes after significant vandalism at the facility. Officials say ongoing damage has made it difficult to keep the space open safely for everyone. Registered campers will still have access to the restrooms. The city urges the community to help them maintain safe, clean, and welcoming public spaces. The city is encouraging families to sign up for summer camps at the Weyburn Credit Union Spark Center. Two camps will be offered throughout the summer for children ages 6 to 12. Spark Camp will focus more on arts and indoor activities, while Fun Zone Camp is designed around sports and active play. Communications coordinator Paige Schembolt says every week will feature a new theme and new activities for participants.
3: These are week-long camps. Of course, you're welcome to sign up for every week if you so choose. They're a great opportunity to kill some time for your kids in the summer because we know these summers can be long for parents, and they're just a good local opportunity to keep kids busy.
2: The city is also working with Inclusion Weyburn to help make camps accessible for children needing additional support this summer. Weyburn residents may have noticed the gates are up at the Weyburn Exhibition Grounds. Setup has been underway since late last week for the Saskatchewan Oil and Gas Show, coming up Wednesday and Thursday. Show manager Monica Osborne advises getting your tickets in advance if you haven't already.
4: Admission is $20 for the week. 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It just helps with our lines. You can come in and get your badges.
2: The doors will be open at Whitecap Resources Center today, and getting your show passes in advance means just being able to walk into the show this week. 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
2: An action-packed weekend for the Weyburn Beavers. After opening the season with two lopsided losses, the Beavers came within a run of their first victory on Saturday night, falling 7-6 to the Saskatoon Berries. Then yesterday, the Beavers earned their first win of the season with a comeback victory over the Berries. The Berries tied the score with a run at the bottom of the seventh, and both teams went scoreless in the eighth. Weyburn pushed across two runs in the ninth on a pair of bases-loaded hit batters. Saskatoon answered with a solo home run in the bottom of the ninth, but the Beavers held on for a 9-8 victory. After a much-needed day off today, the Beavers will be in Moose Jaw tomorrow to face the Miller Express. A tough pill to swallow in Baltimore yesterday as the Toronto Blue Jays dropped a 9-5 decision to the Orioles. Toronto found themselves in a massive hole early, giving up 5 runs in the third inning and trailing 9-1 by the seventh. The bats finally came alive with a roaring 4-run explosion in the top of the eighth, highlighted by Yohendrick Pinyongo's massive 421-foot home run. Unfortunately, the rally fell short. The Jays get a much-needed breather today before heading to Atlanta tomorrow to open a massive interleague series against the Braves, with Kevin Gausman scheduled to take the mound for the opener. You'll be able to catch all the action in tomorrow's game on Saskatchewan's home of Blue Jays baseball, AM 1190.
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2: Cloudy skies today, a slight chance of showers early this morning. South wind gusting to 50 and a high of 20. Mainly cloudy tonight with a good chance of showers late this evening and overnight. Wind easing up with a low of 11. Cloudy tomorrow with a likelihood of showers and risk of a thunderstorm. High 22. A mix of sun and cloud on

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Out of Broadway and Run Around on All Hits All the Time, Magic 103. I'm Dylan Fiesel, and CMHA, the Canadian Mental Health Association here in Weyburn, are getting ready for their annual general meeting next Wednesday. We'll chat with Tasha Collins, program manager with CMHA Weyburn, all about it in a moment. First, Alex Warren in a fever dream. It's on All Hits All the Time, Magic 103.

0: Coleman Hell and Fireproof on All Hits All the Time. Magic 103. I'm Dylan Fiesel, and we're chatting with Tasha Collins, Program Director with CMHA here in Weyburn. As Tasha, you guys are getting ready for a pretty big meeting next week, next Wednesday. Tell me about your AGM.
1: So we have our annual general meeting, and that will be on Wednesday, June 10th at 6:30. The meeting is usually about a half hour to 45 minutes in length. Right at our location at 404 Ashford Street. The meeting is open to the public, and we encourage anybody who's interested and wants to come and hear about our year to attend. We usually have words from our board chair, an annual report from myself, as well as the audited financial statements and nominations of board members.
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4: Cloudy today with a slight chance of showers this morning and south wind gusting to 50, high 20. Mainly cloudy tonight with a good chance of showers late this evening and overnight. Wind easing up with a low of 11. Cloudy tomorrow, a likelihood of showers and risk of a

0: Thunderstorm with a high of 22 and a mix of sun and cloud on Wednesday with a good chance of showers and a high of 20. 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I'm Marna McManus.
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The latest from Canada's own Nelly Furtado. Electric Circus on All Hits All the Time, Magic 103. I'm Dylan Fiesel, and this upcoming Sunday over at the Life Center Church, two-time Juno Award winning band The Color will be presenting a free concert. And I had the chance to chat with lead singer Jordan Jansen all about it. More on that in just a few. First, it's Chaperone dancing at the Pink Pony Club. It's on All Hits All the Time, Magic 103.

0: Virginia to Vegas, no excuses. It's on All Hits All the Time, Magic 103. I'm Dylan Fiesel, and we're chatting with Jordan Jansen, lead singer of The Color. As you guys are making the trip through the Opportunity City this upcoming weekend, tell me what's going on.
1: Yeah, we're going to be coming to town on Sunday to Life Center Church in Weyburn, and we're really excited. It's been a minute since we've been in Weyburn, but we have some stuff coming up in Regina the next weekend, and this tour is really kind of a pre-tour to let people know about what's happening in Regina, but also just to provide a free evening, a night of music and encouragement and hope, and it's going to be a lot of fun. It's really specifically geared towards the whole family, and we're really excited to be back at Weyburn.
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11: Cloudy today with a slight chance of showers this morning and south wind gusting to 50, high 20. Mainly cloudy tonight with a good chance of showers late this evening and overnight. Wind easing up with a low of 11. Cloudy tomorrow, a likelihood of showers and risk of a thunderstorm with a high of 22. And a mix of sun and cloud on Wednesday with a good chance of showers and a high of 20. 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

0: Shawn Mendes and Something Big. It's on All Hits All the Time. Magic 103. 9:45 this Monday morning. I'm Dylan Fiesel. We'll have your full news, sports, and weather at the top of the hour. And speaking of sports, the Weyburn Beavers played their first series of the season over the weekend against the Saskatoon Berries. Started on Thursday here in the Opportunity City over at Tom Lang Park. A bit of a tough game for the Beavers, though. They ended up dropping that one 13-3. Then the Beavers would have another home game, but it wasn't at Tom Lang Park. It was down the road in Carndiff. Yeah, the Rural Roots Classic taking place in Carndiff. Obviously a ball town. Carter Beck, all-star for the Berries. He's from Carndiff. Lot of talent, ball talent in southeastern Saskatchewan. And then the Beavers wrapped up the series with a two-game road stand in the Bridge City, Saskatoon, against the Berries. So now Weyburn, one day rest before they'll head on the road tomorrow down to Moose Jaw, taking on the Miller Express for a two-game set, and then they'll wrap up on the road against Swift Current 57s on Thursday before returning home to face the WCBL defending champion Regina Red Sox. For everything Beavers, hey, just head to our website, discoverweyburn.com, and have us at your fingertips with the free Discover Weyburn app.
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1: Good morning. I'm Marna McManus. Due to significant vandalism at the River Park Campground's restrooms, the City of Weyburn has closed the restrooms to public use. Ongoing damage has made it difficult to keep the space open safely for everyone. And while registered campers will still have access to the restrooms, the city is urging the community to help them maintain safe, clean, and welcoming public spaces. Registration is now open for summer camps at the Credit Union Spark Center. The city is offering 2-week-long camp options for kids between 6 and 12. Spark Camp will focus on artistic and creative activities, while Fun Zone Camp features more sports and active programming. Each week will include a different theme and activities. Communications coordinator with the city, Paige Temple, says they have partnered with Inclusion Weyburn to provide spaces for participants needing additional support.
2: They do have an upcoming learn and meet night, and people do have to attend that prior to registration. So we encourage people to get in contact with Inclusion Weyburn if they have children that need to access our camps through that.
1: Other registration information is available through the City of Weyburn Explore page. Upwards of 4,000 people go through the gates each time Weyburn hosts the Saskatchewan Oil and Gas Show, with projections showing even more for this year's event this Wednesday and Thursday. Show manager Monica Osborne.
3: Our exhibitors are from BC all the way to Quebec. We have some that are from the United States. So it's a variety of anyone that is incorporated into the oil and gas industry. You know, if they're not exhibitors, they're coming to go and see their clients, who they work with, and then also coming to help celebrate those award recipients that we'll be giving out during the show.
1: Setup is well underway for the oil show, and Osborne encourages people to get their show passes in advance. They can go into the Whitecap Resources Center today to avoid lineups later this week. The Oil Show Board announced this winter the recipients of the Southeast Saskatchewan Legends Award, the Lawrence M. Woodard Southeast Saskatchewan Oil Person of the Year Award, and the Ron Jeffrey Friend of the Show Award. They'll also be presenting a new award this year, the Southeast Saskatchewan Keystone Award. It's been 2 years since the Weyburn Public Library hosted the Regina Symphony Orchestra Chamber Ensemble.
4: Everyone was just left with their jaws dropping. The energy and the ability and professionalism of these musicians was just fantastic. I mean, literally everyone was just so happy to be there. We had every age group. We had babies in arms right up to people in their 90s. It was amazing.
1: That's branch manager Dawn Silver. She says the RSO is back this Friday at 4, and all are welcome to attend. The show will run for about 45 minutes, and Silver adds music lovers won't want to miss the jaw-dropping acoustics. For these stories and more, visit discoverweyburn.com.
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1: Sweet redemption for the Weyburn Beavers after an agonizing one-run loss on Saturday. Weyburn bounced back in spectacular fashion yesterday afternoon, rallying past the Saskatoon Berries 9-8 for their first victory of the season. Things did look bleak early after Saskatoon exploded for 6 runs in the third inning, but the Beavers refused to blink. Down 6-1, Weyburn erupted for 6 runs of their own in the top of the 6th, highlighted by an Anthony Cortese 2-run single in a wild sequence that saw Ryan Weaver steal home to capture the 7-6 lead. Tied up in the 9th, the Beavers pushed 2 clutch runs across back-to-back hit batters. Saskatoon answered with a solo shot, but Weyburn shut the door to seal the win. Next up, the boys hit the road to face the Moose Jaw Miller Express tomorrow. It was a wild, dramatic finale in Baltimore yesterday as the Blue Jays fell 9-5 to the Orioles. Beyond the scoreboard, the game saw a bizarre moment when outfielder Jesus Sanchez had to leave early with a wrist contusion after a young fan accidentally hit him with a ball thrown from the stands. On the field, Toronto's offense showed great late-game fight, putting up a 4-run eighth inning, powered by a Yohendrick Piñongo moonshot, but the early deficit was just too much to overcome. The Jays have an off day today, and they open up a series tomorrow in Georgia against the Atlanta Braves. You'll be able to catch all the action on Saskatchewan's home of Blue Jays baseball, AM 1190.
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1: Cloudy skies today.

chance of showers early this morning. South wind gusting to 50 and a high of 20. Mainly cloudy tonight with a good chance of showers late this evening and overnight. Wind easing up with a low of 11. Cloudy tomorrow with a likelihood of showers and risk of a thunderstorm. High 22. A mix of sun and cloud on Wednesday with a good chance of showers and a high of 20. Sunshine with a high of 22 on Thursday. And cloudy skies again on Friday. A good chance of showers and a high of 21. There's a lot happening in our

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4: Cloudy today with a slight chance of showers this morning and south wind gusting to 50, high 20. Mainly cloudy tonight with a good chance of showers late this evening and overnight. Wind easing up with a low of 11. Cloudy tomorrow, a likelihood of showers and risk of a thunderstorm with a high of 22. And a mix of sun and cloud on Wednesday with a good chance of showers and a high of 20. 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

New music from Canadian artists Felix Cartel and Fionn. That one called The Way. It's on All Hits All the Time. Magic 103. 10:30 this Monday morning. I'm Dylan Fiesel. And unfortunately, due to the heat that we had last week, a lot of RMs in the area have had to implement fire bans. Now, good news as it looks like we could get some moisture this week is hopefully these fire bans aren't on for long. Although, who's to say what the weather's going to be like next week? But in the meantime, obviously fire bans on, no open burning. Make sure don't throw cigarette butts out the window, that type of thing. Hey, be smart when it comes to fire. 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Zara Larsson, Midnight Sun. It's on All Hits All the Time. 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
8: Cloudy today with a slight chance of showers this morning and south wind gusting to 50, high 20. Mainly cloudy tonight with a good chance of showers late this evening and overnight. Wind easing up with a low of 11. Cloudy tomorrow, a likelihood of showers and risk of a thunderstorm with a high of 22. And a mix of sun and cloud on Wednesday with a good chance of showers and a high of 20. 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I'm Marna McManus.
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0: Swedish House Mafia and Moth to a Flame. It's on All Hits All the Time. Magic 103. I'm Dylan Fiesel. Quarter to 11 this Monday morning. We'll have your full news, sports, and weather at the top of the hour. And last week, we wrapped up our Great Plains Ford Seed and Feed. We are delivering some delicious Boston pizza out to farmers in the field or on the farm. Of course, some good weather last week helped progress things along. In fact, the weekly crop report came out last Thursday. In regards to that, we're a little over that 60% threshold. It looks like this week with some inclement weather, it might put a damper on it. Hopefully, though, it's not too bad and farmers able to wrap things up nicely. 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Farm kid myself, that is right up my alley. 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But obviously, a huge thank you to Boston Pizza, Great Plains Ford, and all of our sponsors who helped make it possible. You can check out all the Seed and Feed stories on our website, discoverwayburn.com, or at your fingertips with the free Discover Wayburn app.
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2: Paige Temple with the City of Wayburn shares on two options for summer camp at the Spark Center for kids ages 6 to 12. 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
1: Good morning. I'm Marna McManus. The Credit Union Spark Center is once again preparing for a summer full of youth programming. Summer camps for children aged 6 to 12 will run throughout July and August, featuring two options, Spark Camp and Fun Zone Camp. Communications coordinator with the City of Weyburn, Paige Temple, says Spark Camp focuses more on arts and indoor activities, while Fun Zone Camp offers more sports and high-energy programming.
2: Kind of what best fits your child and their interests, but I would say there's no wrong choice. Every week is a new theme. Every week is a new opportunity.
1: Families can register through the City of Weyburn Explore page, while Inclusion Weyburn registration events are scheduled for June 4th and 6th. The City of Weyburn says the restrooms at the River Park campground are no longer open for public use. In a statement issued on Friday, the city says the closure comes after significant vandalism at the facility. Ongoing damage has made it difficult to keep the space open safely for everyone. The city is urging the community to help them maintain safe, clean, and welcoming public spaces. Registered campers at the River Park campground will still have access to the restrooms. A new feature has been implemented as part of the registration process for attendees and exhibitors at the Saskatchewan Oil and Gas Show this year, Show Tours. Show manager Monica Osborne.
3: General public that might not know how the industry all works. So how does this fitting meet with this rod and how does it all work to, at the end of the day, run our vehicles, our cell phones, et cetera, and the impact that the oil and gas industry has on our everyday lives. And so we've set tours up for Thursday, June 4th at 10 and 1:30.
1: The oil show will be taking place this Wednesday and Thursday at the Weyburn Exhibition Grounds, including Whitecap Resources Center, the Tom Zandi Sports Arena, and the Weyburn Agricultural Society's Exhibition Hall. The doors open at Whitecap Resources Center today for those who want to get their show passes in advance. The Regina Symphony Orchestra Chamber Ensemble will be performing at the Weyburn Public Library this Friday at 4. Branch manager Don Silver says all ages are welcome to attend.
4: Definitely free of charge. This is part of their outreach program and they really enjoy coming here because we are actually one of the bigger spaces that they have available for them. And they love the acoustics in the library too. It's a mixture of the hard and soft surfaces. The books absorb. The lovely wooden ceiling upstairs bounces the sound around a little bit and makes it really dynamic.
1: Silver adds the show will be about 45 minutes long and it's worth leaving work early that day. The RSO last played at our library in 2024. For these stories and more, visit discoverweyburn.com.
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0: explosion in the top of the eighth, highlighted by Yohendrik Piñongo's massive 421-foot home run. Unfortunately, the rally fell short. The Jays get a much-needed breather today before heading to Atlanta tomorrow to open a massive interleague series against the Braves, with Kevin Gausman scheduled to take the mound for the opener. You'll be able to catch all the action in tomorrow's game on Saskatchewan's home of Blue Jays baseball, AM 1190.
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0: Cloudy skies today, a slight chance of showers early this morning, south wind gusting to 50 and a high of 20. Mainly cloudy tonight with a good chance of showers late this evening and overnight. Wind easing up with a low of 11. Cloudy tomorrow with a likelihood of showers and risk of a thunderstorm, high 22. A mix of sun and cloud on Wednesday with a good chance of showers and a high of 20. Sunshine with a high of 22 on Thursday. And cloudy skies again on Friday, a good chance of showers and a high of 21. 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I'm Marna McManus.
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1: 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I'm Dylan Fiesel, and make sure to tune in to Magic 103 tomorrow morning just after 8 a.m. as we play Higher or Lower for our 25K payday. 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
2: Cloudy today with a slight chance of showers this morning and south wind gusting to 50, high 20. Mainly cloudy tonight with a good chance of showers late this evening and overnight. Wind easing up with a low of 11. Cloudy tomorrow, a likelihood of showers and risk of a thunderstorm with a high of 22. And a mix of sun and cloud on Wednesday with a good chance of showers and a high of 20. 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

Frank Walker, Josh Ross, Norma Jean, and Lay It On Me. It's on All Hits All the Time. Magic 103. 11:30 this Monday morning. I'm Dylan Fiesel, but hey, there's a lot going on this upcoming weekend. Weyburn Therapeutic Animal Park is opening up for the year. You have the Dr. Brown Fundraising Supper and Auction at Unger Memorial Regional Park. 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Two-time Juno Award-winning artist, the band, they're coming to Life Center Church on Sunday. And probably so much. Oh, the Par for a Purpose Golf Tournament on Sunday at Main Prize Regional Park. 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BTS and Swim. It's on All Hits All the Time. 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
7: Cloudy today with a slight chance of showers this morning and south wind gusting to 50, high 20. Mainly cloudy tonight with a good chance of showers late this evening and overnight. Wind easing up with a low of 11. Cloudy tomorrow, a likelihood of showers and risk of a thunderstorm with a high of 22. And a mix of sun and cloud on Wednesday with a good chance of showers and a high of 20. 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

0: Drunks and Love. It's Bulo on All Hits All the Time, Magic 103. I'm Dylan Fiesel, and that is all the time that I have for today. Thank you so much, though, for having myself and today's top hits help kickstart the first week of June right. Ken O'Neill, he'll keep those hits going into the afternoon with Glass Animals and Heat Waves in just a moment. I'll be back on tomorrow morning, ready to do it all again. Have a marvelous rest of your Monday. And for yours truly, Dylan Fiesel, take care.
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3: Imitation is the ability to mimic another person. 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It's how they learn to interact with other people. Imitation starts at a few months of age with smiling, frowning, and other facial expressions. Then come sounds. 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But what if a child can't see? How does he learn to smile? 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
1: Good afternoon. I'm Natasha Weeb. The Saskatchewan government says a new law aimed at combating illicit drug trafficking is now in effect. Marna McManus has more.
2: The Response to Illicit Drugs Act came into force today, giving the province new legal tools to recover costs from people involved in producing, trafficking, importing, or exporting highly addictive drugs such as fentanyl, methamphetamine, heroin, and cocaine. The legislation also allows individuals harmed by illicit drug activity to pursue civil claims. The province says the law does not apply to simple possession offenses. The government says the measure is a part of a broader strategy that includes increased policing and expanded addictions treatment and recovery services. For Discover Weyburn News, I'm Marna McManus.
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3: It is kind of deterring for some general public to come because they don't really know what questions to ask. So this just gives them an opportunity to learn.

0: learn about that with a facilitated tour guide. All of our tour guides are very educational, and they'll let you meet the exhibitors and how they operate, and just get a better understanding of the oil and gas industry.
1: That's show manager Monica Osborne. She says they've always offered tours for students, but this year anyone can sign up for a tour in one of two time slots on Thursday. Osborne adds, as lunch and dinner event tickets are selling out fast, she advises securing yours today. While the 45th annual Weyburn Communathon is coming up October 23rd and 24th at the Weyburn Legion, the second season of the Waymazing Race will begin filming next week. Last year's winners, the Weyburn Credit Union, will be defending their title this year against the City of Weyburn's Municipal Avengers. Communathon Foundation Board Chair Lindsay Manko-Bosch.
2: And then a couple of new teams as well. We've got Don's Plumbing and Heating that are stepping up, as well as some ambassadors in Communathon showing up as well. And so if anybody wants to be involved with that alumni team, we're also doing some shout outs too. If you were ever Captain United or Lady Charity, this might be a good way to dip your toe in again.
1: The first of five episodes of the Waymazing Race will be filmed at the Detour next Wednesday at 6. The live finale airs during the telethon. Sarah Legui is a local farmer who's been recognized for her community involvement and commitment to agriculture. She says entering the ag field was an easy choice, despite the state of the industry when she began.
3: But when I went to college for ag, it was not an exciting career at that time. It was pretty dismal. It was BSE. Prices were awful. It was not a fun time to be a farmer, and people really questioned what we were doing, what I was thinking. But it wasn't even a question. I was going farming.
1: Legui encourages young women interested in agriculture to build connections and not be afraid to leave their comfort zone. Read more about Legui and her voice presented by CCAN on discoverweyburn.com.
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2: Sweet redemption for the Weyburn Beavers. After an agonizing one-run loss on Saturday, Weyburn bounced back in spectacular fashion yesterday afternoon, rallying past the Saskatoon Berries 9-8 for their first victory of the season. Things did look bleak early after Saskatoon exploded for 6 runs in the third inning, but the Beavers refused to blink. Down 6-1, Weyburn erupted for 6 runs of their own in the top of the 6th, highlighted by an Anthony Cortese 2-run single in a wild sequence that saw Ryan Weaver steal home to capture the 7-6 lead. Tied up in the 9th, the Beavers pushed 2 clutch runs across back-to-back hit batters. Saskatoon answered with a solo shot, but Weyburn shut the door to seal the win. Next up, the boys hit the road to face the Moose Jaw Miller Express tomorrow. It was a wild, dramatic finale in Baltimore yesterday as the Blue Jays fell 9-5 to the Orioles. Beyond the scoreboard, the game saw a bizarre moment when outfielder Jesus Sanchez had to leave early with a wrist contusion after a young fan accidentally hit him with a ball thrown from the stands. On the field, Toronto's offense showed great late-game fight, putting up a 4-run eighth inning, powered by a Yohendrick Piñongo moonshot, but the early deficit was just too much to overcome. The Jays have an off day today, and they open up a series tomorrow in Georgia against the Atlanta Braves. You'll be able to catch all the action on Saskatchewan's home of Blue Jays baseball, AM 1190.
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1: A mix of sun and clouds in the sky this afternoon with south wind gusting to 50, high 20. Mostly cloudy this evening with a good chance of showers and wind becoming light, low 11. Cloudy tomorrow with a good chance of showers and risk of a thunderstorm, high 22. A mix of sun and clouds on Wednesday with a good chance of showers and high of 20. Sunshine on Thursday with a high of 22. And Friday will be cloudy with a good chance of showers and high of 21. 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

0: Young Bombs and Aloe Black, That's Better Day. I'm Ken O'Neill, the new Madonna and Sabrina Carpenter before that. And in just a minute, we'll hear Bruno Mars. Welcome to Monday. 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
5: Weyburn can look ahead to a drizzly week with the potential for showers forecasted over the next few days. This afternoon, we'll see a mix of sun and clouds in the sky with wind gusting to 50, high 20. Mostly cloudy this evening with a good chance of showers, wind becoming light and a low of 11. Cloudy tomorrow with a good chance of showers and risk of a thunderstorm, high 22. And sun shining through the clouds on Wednesday with a good chance of showers and high of 20. Stay weather ready. 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

0: Well, the Ice Hockey World Championships wrapped up yesterday. I'm Ken O'Neill. It just didn't go right for Team Canada. First, Finland beat us on Saturday, which put us in the bronze medal game yesterday, and we lost that too. We came back, forced overtime, but lost 3-2 to Norway. Then in the gold medal game, Finland played host country Switzerland, and just over halfway through the first overtime, the Finns win gold with a 1-0 final.
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0: The Weeknd, Blinding Lights, also the new Alex Warren in there. Sia is next with Unstoppable. I'm Ken O'Neill. Have you signed up yet for the Daily News? 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
1: Good afternoon. I'm Natasha Weeb. The government of Saskatchewan says drug traffickers will face greater accountability under new legislation that takes effect today. Marna McManus has the details.
2: The Response to Illicit Drugs Act allows the province and individuals harmed by illicit drug activity to seek compensation from those involved in trafficking and producing highly addictive drugs. Justice Minister Tim McLeod says traffickers cause lasting harm to families and communities and should face meaningful consequences. The act also gives government discretion to cancel certain appointments, grants, and agreements when someone is convicted of specified serious drug offenses. Officials note the legislation targets traffickers and does not apply to simple possession. For Discover Weyburn News, I'm Marna McManus.
1: The 21st Biennial Saskatchewan Oil and Gas Show is coming up this Wednesday and Thursday, which will bring upwards of 4,000 people through the gates here in Weyburn. Show manager Monica Osborne says the provincial government has committed to representing at the show this year.
3: So we're really excited to see them and have that presence. So that's on the provincial level. Federal level, we do have some commitments from some MPs that are attending. So it's just really great to see they're also focused on our oil and gas industry and wanting to learn more about it and how they can help with that industry.
1: Osborne says exhibitors and attendees come to Weyburn from as far as BC, Quebec, and the United States for the oil show. The Weyburn Communathon Foundation will begin filming the second season of the Waymazing Race next week. Lindsay Manko-Bosch.
4: We have 5 episodes that are going to be filmed this year, and Detour stepped up to take this inaugural one for season 2. We have 4 teams that are going to be participating, and the Detour is our episode sponsor for this one. So we're really grateful for what they're contributing. All of that contribution goes to Communathon, and so it's a perfect way to have some fun, support local business, and also pay it forward to Communathon.
1: This year's teams are reigning champions, the Weyburn Credit Union, the City of Weyburn's Municipal Avengers, Don's Plumbing and Heating, and the Youth Ambassador Squad alumni team. The 45th annual Weyburn Communathon is set for October 23rd and 24th at the Weyburn Legion. Sarah Legui says integrity is an important part of operating a grain farm with her family.
5: You want to go home at night and think like, oh, okay, I think I did a pretty good job today. And some days are hard. You go home and you just feel defeated. The weather was bad. You had breakdowns. You didn't get done what you wanted to because you're trying to work in acres and not hours, and also probably set a lot of unrealistic expectations.
1: She says she's had to learn to be more than her yields, as many aspects of ag work is outside of farmers' control. She also values partnerships with surrounding communities and businesses, which helps keep the local industry strong. Read more about Legui and her voice presented by CCAN on discoverweyburn.com.
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1: A successful weekend for many Weyburn minor lacrosse teams. The U11 Weyburn Credit Union Thrashers earned 2 wins over the Swift Current Rampage with a 12-1 win on Saturday and a 7-2 win on Sunday. The U13 Weyburn Young's Equipment Thrashers battled hard in 3 games against the Swift Current Rampage, but ultimately fell in both games of a doubleheader on the road Saturday and came within 1 at home on Sunday. And the U17 Weyburn Panther Drilling Thrashers played a doubleheader against the Swift Current Rampage on Saturday, falling 9-7 in Game 1 before rallying for a 10-4 win in Game 2. There's one game on deck tonight. The U15 Weyburn Youngfellow Thrashers are on the road to Regina to face Chaos Green. The Weyburn Beavers picked up their first win of the season Sunday, rallying from a 6-run deficit to defeat the Saskatoon Berries 9-8. After trailing 6-1, Weyburn exploded for 6 runs in the 6th inning, highlighted by a 2-run single from Anthony Cortez and a stolen home by Ryan Weaver to take the lead. The Berries tied the game in the 7th, but the Beavers pushed across 2 runs in the 9th on back-to-back bases-loaded hit batters. Saskatoon hit a solo homer in the bottom of the 9th, but Weyburn held on for the victory. The Beavers are back in action tomorrow in Moose Jaw against the Miller Express. There are 2 games on deck tonight in the Western Canadian Baseball League. The Okotoks Dogs are in Lethbridge to face the Bulls, and the Medicine Hat Mavericks host the Swift

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0: A mix of sun and clouds in the sky this afternoon with south wind gusting to 50, high 20. Mostly cloudy this evening with a good chance of showers and wind becoming light, low 11. Cloudy tomorrow with a good chance of showers and risk of a thunderstorm, high 22. A mix of sun and clouds on Wednesday with a good chance of showers and high of 20. Sunshine on Thursday with a high of 22. And Friday will be cloudy with a good chance of showers and high of 21. 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
4: Weyburn can look ahead to a drizzly week with the potential for showers forecasted over the next few days. This afternoon, we'll see a mix of sun and clouds in the sky with wind gusting to 50, high 20. Mostly cloudy this evening with a good chance of showers, wind becoming light and a low of 11. Cloudy tomorrow with a good chance of showers and risk of a thunderstorm, high 22. And sun shining through the clouds on Wednesday with a good chance of showers and high of 20. Stay weather ready. 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

I'm Ken O'Neill. Hard to believe that just a couple of weeks ago we were getting snow. Then the heat wave. Starting to feel like summer now. Welcome to June. This is Olivia Rodrigo.

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0: Alexander Stewart, I Wish You Cheated. Afternoon, I'm Ken O'Neill. Post Malone, featuring Morgan Wallen, I Had Some Help, is coming up. It's a new month, a lot coming up in the next 30 days. June is National Indigenous History Month, highlighted by Indigenous Peoples Day on the 18th. Other special days this month, Father's Day, of course. It's the same day as the first day of summer, June 21st. And then at the end of the month, Canada Day, July 1st this year, is a Wednesday.
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1: Good afternoon. I'm Natasha Weeb. A new Saskatchewan law aimed at tackling illicit drug trafficking is now in force. Marna McManus has more.
2: The Response to Illicit Drugs Act creates new ways for government and victims to recover costs from those involved in the production and trafficking of highly addictive drugs, including fentanyl and methamphetamine.

0: The province says the legislation complements ongoing investments in public safety and addictions recovery. This year's budget includes funding for additional police officers and a record $674 million for mental health and addiction services. Government officials say the approach focuses on holding traffickers accountable while continuing to support people struggling with addiction. For Discover Weyburn News, I'm Marna McManus.
1: Anyone who has pre-registered for the Saskatchewan Oil and Gas Show can go to Whitecap Resources Center today for their show passes in advance. Attendees this year can also get show apparel. Show manager Monica Osborne says they've partnered with Completely Branded and it must be ordered in advance.
2: You can either pick it up at Completely Branded or they will have a booth during the oil and gas show. So anyone that has pre-ordered, they'll have your inventory out there so you can pick it up. So it's really exciting, getting the brand out there. We have t-shirts, we have bunny hugs, we have crew necks, we have polo shirts, hats. It'll just be really good to get some more branding out there.
1: The oil show is coming up this Wednesday and Thursday. After the immense success in its inaugural year last year, the second season of the Waymazing Race returns this summer on Access Now TV. The Weyburn Communathon Foundation Board Chair Lindsay Mankel-Bosch says the live finale airs during the 30-hour telethon this October. But filming begins next week for the first episode.
3: That first episode is going to be filmed at The Detour on June 10th. And honestly, if you're looking for a great live show, we are just open to the community. I mean, The Detour is still going to be open while we're filming. So if you're looking for a little entertainment with your meal, we'd love to welcome as many people as possible.
1: The 45th annual Weyburn Communathon is being held at the Weyburn Legion from 8 a.m. on October 23rd to 2 p.m. on the 24th. Sarah Legui is part of the third generation keeping her family grain operation alive. She says their farm keeps partnerships with the community within their core values and operating standards.
4: The community isn't part of our mission statement because without our small communities, we have no resources. I mean, most of the places that we deal with are in Weyburn or Fillmore or small towns that, you know, they're basically our farm partners. You know, retails, dealerships, grocery stores. Like, what do we do if we don't have these places?
1: Legui says she pursued ag education when the industry was in a low place, but her passion drove her forward despite the challenges. Read more about Legui and her voice, presented by CCAN on discoverweyburn.com.
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1: A successful weekend for many Weyburn minor lacrosse teams. The U11 Weyburn Credit Union Thrashers earned two wins over the Swift Current Rampage, with a 12-1 win on Saturday and a 7-2 win on Sunday. The U13 Weyburn Young's Equipment Thrashers battled hard in three games against the Swift Current Rampage, but ultimately fell in both games of a doubleheader on the road Saturday and came within one at home on Sunday. And the U17 Weyburn Panther Drilling Thrashers played a doubleheader against the Swift Current Rampage on Saturday, falling 9-7 in Game 1 before rallying for a 10-4 win in Game 2. There's one game on deck tonight. The U15 Weyburn Young Fellow Thrashers are on the road to Regina to face Chaos Green. The Weyburn Beavers picked up their first win of the season Sunday, rallying from a 6-run deficit to defeat the Saskatoon Berries 9-8. After trailing 6-1, Weyburn exploded for 6 runs in the 6th inning, highlighted by a 2-run single from Anthony Cortez and a stolen home by Ryan Weaver to take the lead. The Berries tied the game in the 7th, but the Beavers pushed across 2 runs in the 9th on back-to-back bases-loaded hit batters. Saskatoon hit a solo homer in the bottom of the 9th, but Weyburn held on for the victory. The Beavers are back in action tomorrow in Moose Jaw against the Miller Express. There are 2 games on deck tonight in the Western Canadian Baseball League. The Okotoks Dogs are in Lethbridge to face the Bulls, and the Medicine Hat Mavericks host the Swift Current 57s.
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1: A mix of sun and clouds in the sky this afternoon with south wind gusting to 50, high 20. Mostly cloudy this evening with a good chance of showers and wind becoming light, low 11. Cloudy tomorrow with a good chance of showers and risk of a thunderstorm, high 22. A mix of sun and clouds on Wednesday with a good chance of showers and high of 20. Sunshine on Thursday with a high of 22. And Friday will be cloudy with a good chance of showers and high of 21. 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

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I'm Ken O'Neill. Welcome to your Monday. 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
3: Wayburn can look ahead to a drizzly week with the potential for showers forecasted over the next few days. This afternoon, we'll see a mix of sun and clouds in the sky with wind gusting to 50, high 20. Mostly cloudy this evening with a good chance of showers, wind becoming light and a low of 11. Cloudy tomorrow with a good chance of showers and risk of a thunderstorm, high 22. And sun shining through the clouds on Wednesday with a good chance of showers and high of 20. Stay weather ready. 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

0: Sean Hook and Vanessa Hudgens, Reminding Me with Ken O'Neill. Lola Young's Messy is next. Toronto Blue Jays got a split in Baltimore, but they've lost two in a row. Today's an off day for the Jays. They're back home for three against Atlanta. Then they play the Orioles again, this time at home over the weekend.
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2: 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And the Waymazing Race returning to Weyburn screens this year. 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You can

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1: Good afternoon. I'm Natasha Weeb. The Saskatchewan government says a new law aimed at combating illicit drug trafficking is now in effect. Marna McManus has more.
2: The Response to Illicit Drugs Act came into force today, giving the province new legal tools to recover costs from people involved in producing, trafficking, importing, or exporting highly addictive drugs such as fentanyl, methamphetamine, heroin, and cocaine. The legislation also allows individuals harmed by illicit drug activity to pursue civil claims. The province says the law does not apply to simple possession offenses. The government says the measure is a part of a broader strategy that includes increased policing and expanded addictions treatment and recovery services. For Discover Weyburn News, I'm Marna McManus.
1: Tours are being offered at this year's Saskatchewan Oil and Gas Show, being held this Wednesday and Thursday here in Weyburn.
3: It is kind of deterring for some general public to come because they don't really know what questions to ask. So this just gives them an opportunity to learn about that with a facilitated tour guide. All of our tour guides are very educational, and they'll let you meet the exhibitors and how they operate and just get a better understanding of the oil and gas industry.
1: That's show manager Monica Osborne. She says they've always offered tours for students, but this year anyone can sign up for a tour in one of two time slots on Thursday. Osborne adds, as lunch and dinner event tickets are selling out fast, she advises securing yours today. While the 45th annual Weyburn Communathon is coming up October 23rd and 24th at the Weyburn Legion, the second season of the Waymazing Race will begin filming next week. Last year's winners, the Weyburn Credit Union, will be defending their title this year against the City of Weyburn's Municipal Avengers. Communathon Foundation Board Chair Lindsay Manko-Bosch.
4: And then a couple of new teams as well. We've got Don's Plumbing and Heating that are stepping up, as well as some ambassadors in Communathon showing up as well. And so if anybody wants to be involved with that alumni team, we're also doing some shout outs too. If you were ever Captain United or Lady Charity, this might be a good way to dip your toe in again.
1: The first of five episodes of the Waymazing Race will be filmed at the Detour next Wednesday at 6. The live finale airs during the telethon. Sarah Legui is a local farmer who's been recognized for her community involvement and commitment to agriculture. She says entering the ag field was an easy choice, despite the state of the industry when she began.
5: But when I went to college for ag, it was not an exciting career at that time. It was pretty dismal. It was BSE. Prices were awful. It was not a fun time to be a farmer, and people really questioned what we were doing, what I was thinking. But it wasn't even a question. I was going farming.
1: Legui encourages young women interested in agriculture to build connections and not be afraid to leave their comfort zone. Read more about Legui and her voice, presented by CCAN, on discoverweyburn.com.
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1: A successful weekend for many Weyburn minor lacrosse teams. The U11 Weyburn Credit Union Thrashers earned two wins over the Swift Current Rampage, with a 12-1 win on Saturday and a 7-2 win on Sunday. The U13 Weyburn Young's Equipment Thrashers battled hard in three games against the Swift Current Rampage, but ultimately fell in both games of a doubleheader on the road Saturday and came within one at home on Sunday. And the U17 Weyburn Panther Drilling Thrashers played a doubleheader against the Swift Current Rampage on Saturday, falling 9-7 in Game 1 before rallying for a 10-4 win in Game 2. There's one game on deck tonight. The U15 Weyburn Youngfellow Thrashers are on the road to Regina to face Chaos Green. The Weyburn Beavers picked up their first win of the season Sunday, rallying from a 6-run deficit to defeat the Saskatoon Berries 9-8. After trailing 6-1, Weyburn exploded for 6 runs in the 6th inning, highlighted by a 2-run single from Anthony Cortez and a stolen home by Ryan Weaver to take the lead. The Berries tied the game in the 7th, but the Beavers pushed across 2 runs in the 9th on back-to-back bases-loaded hit batters. Saskatoon hit a solo homer in the bottom of the 9th, but Weyburn held on for the victory. The Beavers are back in action tomorrow in Moose Jaw against the Miller Express. There are two games on deck tonight in the Western Canadian Baseball League. The Okotoks Dogs are in Lethbridge to face the Bulls, and the Medicine Hat Mavericks host the Swift Current 57s.
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1: A mix of sun and clouds in the sky this afternoon, with south wind gusting to 50, high 20. Mostly cloudy this evening with a good chance of showers and wind becoming light, low 11. Cloudy tomorrow with a good chance of showers and risk of a thunderstorm, high 22. A mix of sun and clouds on Wednesday with a good chance of showers and high of 20. Sunshine on Thursday with a high of 22. And Friday will be cloudy with a good chance of

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0: The new one, Martin Garrix and Ed Sheeran, Repeat It, is coming up in a sec. I'm Ken O'Neill. 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
6: Weyburn can look ahead to a drizzly week with the potential for showers forecasted over the next few days. This afternoon, we'll see a mix of sun and clouds in the sky with wind gusting to 50, high 20. Mostly cloudy this evening with a good chance of showers, wind becoming light and a low of 11. Cloudy tomorrow with a good chance of showers and risk of a thunderstorm, high 22. And sun shining through the clouds on Wednesday with a good chance of showers and high of 20. Stay weather ready. 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

0: Nickelback and Far Away. I'm Ken O'Neill. Madonna and Sabrina together in just a minute. 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

0: 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Enjoy authentic Mexican cuisine close to home. Don Pedro's on Highway 39 in Yellowgrass.
1: Good afternoon. I'm Natasha Weeb. The government of Saskatchewan says drug traffickers will face greater accountability under new legislation that takes effect today. Marna McManus has the details.
2: The Response to Illicit Drugs Act allows the province and individuals harmed by illicit drug activity to seek compensation from those involved in trafficking and producing highly addictive drugs. Justice Minister Tim McLeod says traffickers cause lasting harm to families and communities and should face meaningful consequences. The act also gives government discretion to cancel certain appointments, grants, and agreements when someone is convicted of specified serious drug offenses. Officials note the legislation targets traffickers and does not apply to simple possession. For Discover Weyburn News, I'm Marna McManus.
1: The 21st Biennial Saskatchewan Oil and Gas Show is coming up this Wednesday and Thursday, which will bring upwards of 4,000 people through the gates here in Weyburn. Show manager Monica Osborne says the provincial government has committed to representing at the show this year.
3: So we're really excited to see them and have that presence. So that's on the provincial level. Federal level, we do have some commitments from some MPs that are attending. So it's just really great to see they're also focused on our oil and gas industry and wanting to learn more about it and how they can help with that industry.
1: Osborne says exhibitors and attendees come to Weyburn from as far as BC, Quebec, and the United States for the oil show. The Weyburn Communathon Foundation will begin filming the second season of the Waymazing Race next week. Lindsay Manko-Bosch.
4: We have 5 episodes that are going to be filmed this year, and Detour stepped up to take this inaugural one for season 2. We have 4 teams that are going to be participating, and the Detour is our episode sponsor for this one. So we're really grateful for what they're contributing. All of that contribution goes to Communathon, and so it's a perfect way to have some fun, support local business, and also pay it forward to Communathon.
1: This year's teams are reigning champions, the Weyburn Credit Union, the City of Weyburn's Municipal Avengers, Don's Plumbing and Heating, and the Youth Ambassador Squad alumni team. The 45th annual Weyburn Communathon is set for October 23rd and 24th at the Weyburn Legion. Sarah LeGuy.

0: Don's Plumbing and Heating, and the Youth Ambassador Squad alumni team. The 45th annual Weyburn Communathon is set for October 23rd and 24th at the Weyburn Legion. Sarah Legui says integrity is an important part of operating a grain farm with her family.
1: You want to go home at night and think like, oh, okay, I think I did a pretty good job today. And some days are hard. You go home and you just feel defeated. The weather was bad. You had breakdowns. You didn't get done what you wanted to because you're trying to work in acres and not hours, and also probably set a lot of unrealistic expectations.
0: She says she's had to learn to be more than her yields, as many aspects of ag work is outside of farmers' control. She also values partnerships with surrounding communities and businesses, which helps keep the local industry strong. Read more about Legui and her voice presented by CCAN on DiscoverWeyburn.com.
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0: A successful weekend for many Weyburn minor lacrosse teams. The U11 Weyburn Credit Union Thrashers earned two wins over the Swift Current Rampage with a 12-1 win on Saturday and a 7-2 win on Sunday. The U13 Weyburn Young's Equipment Thrashers battled hard in three games against the Swift Current Rampage, but ultimately fell in both games of a doubleheader on the road Saturday and came within one at home on Sunday. And the U17 Weyburn Panther Drilling Thrashers played a doubleheader against the Swift Current Rampage on Saturday, falling 9-7 in Game 1 before rallying for a 10-4 win in Game 2. There's one game on deck tonight. The U15 Weyburn Youngfellow Thrashers are on the road to Regina to face Chaos Green. The Weyburn Beavers picked up their first win of the season Sunday, rallying from a 6-run deficit to defeat the Saskatoon Berries 9-8. After trailing 6-1, Weyburn exploded for 6 runs in the 6th inning, highlighted by a 2-run single from Anthony Cortez and a stolen home by Ryan Weaver to take the lead. The Berries tied the game in the 7th, but the Beavers pushed across 2 runs in the 9th on back-to-back bases-loaded hit batters. Saskatoon hit a solo homer in the bottom of the 9th, but Weyburn held on for the victory. The Beavers are back in action tomorrow in Moose Jaw against the Miller Express. There are 2 games on deck tonight in the Western Canadian Baseball League. The Okotoks Dogs are in Lethbridge to face the Bulls, and the Medicine Hat Mavericks host the Swift Current 57s.
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0: A mix of sun and clouds in the sky this afternoon with south wind gusting to 50, high 20. Mostly cloudy this evening with a good chance of showers and wind becoming light, low 11. Cloudy tomorrow with a good chance of showers and risk of a thunderstorm, high 22. A mix of sun and clouds on Wednesday with a good chance of showers and high of 20. Sunshine on Thursday with a high of 22. And Friday will be cloudy with a good chance of showers and high of 21. 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

0: That's Virginia to Vegas and Selfish. I'm Ken O'Neill. Happy Monday for the last weekend of preseason games. Winners in the Canadian Football League were Hamilton, Ottawa, BC, and Calgary. It's a new year and a clean slate for the CFL. Week one is here. It starts Thursday night with the Alouettes in Hamilton. Friday, we get Winnipeg in Calgary. And Saturday, the Elks will be in Ottawa.
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5: Weyburn can look ahead to a drizzly week with the potential for showers forecasted over the next few days. This afternoon, we'll see a mix of sun and clouds in the sky with wind gusting to 50, high 20. Mostly cloudy this evening with a good chance of showers, wind becoming light and a low of 11. Cloudy tomorrow with a good chance of showers and risk of a thunderstorm, high 22. And sun shining through the clouds on Wednesday with a good chance of showers and high of 20. Stay weather ready. 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

0: The Weeknd and earned it. Happy Monday. I'm Ken O'Neill. Harry Styles, American Girls next. Hockey wrapped up for the Montreal Canadiens on Friday night. Carolina took that series 4-1. Now it's the Stanley Cup Finals, Vegas and Carolina. The best of seven starts tomorrow night. And if this series goes 7 games, hockey's not going to end this year until June 17th.
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2: 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And strikes out Cody Bellinger, and the Blue Jays have done it.
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8: Weather in Weyburn has returned to seasonal after warning level heat last week. This afternoon, we'll see a mix of sun and clouds in the sky with wind gusting to 50, high 20. Mostly cloudy heading into the evening with a good chance of showers, wind easing up and a low of 11. Cloudy tomorrow with a good chance of showers and risk of a thunderstorm, high 22. And a mix of sun and clouds on Wednesday with a good chance of showers and high of 20. Sun or storm, find the area's official forecast and stream us anywhere on the Discover Weyburn app. I'm Natasha Weeb.
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0: Afternoon, I'm Ken O'Neill. Dua Lipa got married over the weekend to Fantastic Beasts actor Callum Turner. That happened in London yesterday. Only 8 people were at the ceremony. The couple are planning a 3-day party in Sicily this weekend. Did you get your invite? We'll hear Levitating next.
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2: Good afternoon. I'm Natasha Weeb. A new Saskatchewan law aimed at tackling illicit drug trafficking is now in force. Marna McManus has more.
3: The Response to Illicit Drugs Act creates new ways for government and victims to recover costs from those involved in the production and trafficking of highly addictive drugs, including fentanyl and methamphetamine. The province says the legislation complements ongoing investments in public safety and addictions recovery. This year's budget includes funding for additional police officers and a record $674 million for mental health and addiction services. Government officials say the approach focuses on holding traffickers accountable while continuing to support people struggling with addiction. For Discover Weyburn News, I'm Marna McManus.
2: Anyone who has pre-registered for the Saskatchewan Oil and Gas Show can go to Whitecap Resources Center today for their show passes in advance. Attendees this year can also get show apparel. Show manager Monica Osborne says they've partnered with Completely Branded and it must be ordered in advance.
4: You can either pick it up at Completely Branded or they will have a booth during the oil and gas show. So anyone that has pre-ordered, they'll have your inventory out there so you can pick it up. So it's really exciting, getting the brand out there. We have t-shirts, we have bunny hugs, we have crew necks, we have polo shirts, hats. It'll just be really good to get some more branding out there.
2: The oil show is coming up this Wednesday and Thursday. After the immense success in its inaugural year last year, the second season of the Waymazing Race returns this summer on Access Now TV. The Weyburn Communathon Foundation board chair Lindsay Manco-Bosch says the live finale airs during the 30-hour telethon this October. But filming begins next week for the first episode.
5: That first episode is going to be filmed at The Detour on June 10th. And honestly, if you're looking for a great live show, we are just open to the community. I mean, The Detour is still going to be open while we're filming. So if you're looking for a little entertainment with your meal, we'd love to welcome as many people as possible.
2: The 45th annual Weyburn Communathon is being held at the Weyburn Legion from 8 a.m. on October 23rd to 2 p.m. on the 24th. Sarah Legui is part of the third generation keeping her family grain operation alive. She says their farm keeps partnerships with the community within their core values and operating standards.
6: Community is part of our mission statement because without our small communities, we have no resources. I mean, most of the places that we deal with are in Weyburn or Fillmore or small towns that, you know, they're basically our farm partners. You know, retails, dealerships, grocery stores. Like, what do we do if we don't have these places?
2: Legui says she pursued ag education when the industry was in a low place, but her passion drove her forward despite the challenges. Read more about Legui and her voice, presented by CCAN on discoverweyburn.com.
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2: A successful weekend for many Weyburn minor lacrosse teams. The U11 Weyburn Credit Union Thrashers earned two wins over the Swift Current Rampage, with a 12-1 win on Saturday and a 7-2 win on Sunday. The U13 Weyburn Young's Equipment Thrashers battled hard in three games against the Swift Current Rampage, but ultimately fell in both games of a doubleheader on the road Saturday and came within one at home on Sunday. And the U17 Weyburn Panther Drilling Thrashers played a doubleheader against the Swift Current Rampage on Saturday, falling 9-7 in Game 1 before rallying for a 10-4 win in Game 2. There's one game on deck tonight. The U15 Weyburn Youngfellow Thrashers are on the road to Regina to face Chaos Green. The Weyburn Beavers picked up their first win of the season Sunday, rallying from a 6-run deficit to defeat the Saskatoon Berries 9-8. After trailing 6-1, Weyburn exploded for 6 runs in the 6th inning, highlighted by a 2-run single from Anthony Cortez and a stolen home by Ryan Weaver to take the lead. The Berries tied the game in the 7th, but the Beavers pushed across 2 runs in the 9th on back-to-back bases-loaded hit batters. Saskatoon hit a solo homer in the bottom of the 9th, but Weyburn held on for the victory. The Beavers are back in action tomorrow in Moose Jaw against the Miller Express. There are two games on deck tonight in the Western Canadian Baseball League. The Okotoks Dogs are in Lethbridge to face the Bulls, and the Medicine Hat Mavericks host the Swift Current 57s.
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2: Partly cloudy skies this evening with a slight chance of showers. Wind easing up with a low of 11. Mostly cloudy tomorrow with a slight chance of showers and risk of a thunderstorm. High 21. Sunshine on Wednesday with a high of 20, more sun on Thursday with a high of 23, and sunshine on Friday with a high of 25. 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

0: Testimonial, Zara Larsson and Midnight Sun is next. At the movies over the weekend, a short-lived run on top for Star Wars, The Mandalorian, and Grogu. It slipped to third spot, taking in only $25 million in week two. Number two was Obsession, earning $26.4 million, and the horror movie Back Rooms crushed the competition. Over 3 days, it made $81.5 million, not bad for a first weekend, when it only cost $10 million to make. By comparison, the Star Wars movie had a budget of $166 million.
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4: Skies are partly cloudy this evening with a slight chance of showers and wind becoming light, low 11. Mostly cloudy tomorrow with a slight chance of showers and risk of a thunderstorm, high 21. And Wednesday will be sunny with a high of 20. Stay weather ready. 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

0: Tame Impala and Jenny from Blackpink together with Dracula in just a sec. I'm Ken O'Neill. Are you big on status symbols? There's a big list of signs that you've made it. It could be an electric car. Some say that could be a sign. There's a few more. A walk-in closet, you've absolutely made it. An outdoor kitchen or pizza oven, I'm just happy to have a good barbecue. When I was a kid, a sign of success for my little brain, a fridge that dispensed water and ice. I've got an ice maker now. Oh, and one more, a status symbol for many, designer shoes. Man, who can afford those?
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0: Skies are partly cloudy this evening with a slight chance of showers and wind becoming light, low 11. Mostly cloudy tomorrow with a slight chance of showers and risk of a thunderstorm, high 21. And Wednesday will be sunny with a high of 20. Sun or storm? Find the area's official forecast and stream us anywhere on the Discover Weyburn app. I'm Natasha Weeb.
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0: PDA, Scott Hellman with Ken O'Neill, Rosé and Bruno Mars coming up next. And don't miss the local news update. 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
1: Good evening. I'm Natasha Weeb. The Saskatchewan government says a new law aimed

0: Combating illicit drug trafficking is now in effect. Marna McManus has more.
1: The Response to Illicit Drugs Act came into force today, giving the province new legal tools to recover costs from people involved in producing, trafficking, importing, or exporting highly addictive drugs such as fentanyl, methamphetamine, heroin, and cocaine. The legislation also allows individuals harmed by illicit drug activity to pursue civil claims. The province says the law does not apply to simple possession offenses. The government says the measure is a part of a broader strategy that includes increased policing and expanded addictions treatment and recovery services. For Discover Weyburn News, I'm Marna McManus.
0: Tours are being offered at this year's Saskatchewan Oil and Gas Show, being held this Wednesday and Thursday here in Weyburn.
2: It is kind of deterring for some general public to come because they don't really know what questions to ask. So this just gives them an opportunity to learn about that with a facilitated tour guide. All of our tour guides are very educational, and they'll let you meet the exhibitors and how they operate and just get a better understanding of the oil and gas industry.
0: That's show manager Monica Osborne. She says they've always offered tours for students, but this year anyone can sign

0: sign up for a tour in one of two time slots on Thursday. Osborne adds as lunch and dinner event tickets are selling out fast, she advises securing yours today. While the 45th annual Weyburn Communathon is coming up October 23rd and 24th at the Weyburn Legion, the second season of the Waymazing Race will begin filming next week. Last year's winners, the Weyburn Credit Union, will be defending their title this year against the City of Weyburn's Municipal Avengers. Communathon Foundation Board Chair Lindsay Manko-Bosch.
1: And then a couple of new teams as well. We've got Don's Plumbing and Heating that are stepping up, as well as some ambassadors in Communathon showing up as well. And so if anybody wants to be involved with that alumni team, we're also doing some shout outs too. If you were ever Captain United or Lady Charity, this might be a good way to dip your toe in again.
0: The first of five episodes of the Waymazing Race will be filmed at the Detour next Wednesday at 6. The live finale airs during the telethon. Sarah Legui is a local farmer who's been recognized for her community involvement and commitment to agriculture. She says entering the ag field was an easy choice, despite the state of the industry when she began.
2: But when I went to college for ag, it was not an exciting career at that time. It was pretty dismal. It was BSE. Prices were awful. It was not a fun time to be a farmer, and people really questioned what we were doing, what I was thinking. But it wasn't even a question. I was going farming.
0: Legui encourages young women interested in agriculture to build connections and not be afraid to leave their comfort zone. Read more about Legui and her voice presented by CCAN on discoverweyburn.com.
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0: A successful weekend for many Weyburn minor lacrosse teams. The U11 Weyburn Credit Union Thrashers earned two wins over the Swift Current Rampage with a 12-1 win on Saturday and a 7-2 win on Sunday. The U13 Weyburn Young's Equipment Thrashers battled hard in three games against the Swift Current Rampage, but ultimately fell in both games of a doubleheader on the road Saturday and came within one at home on Sunday. And the U17 Weyburn Panther Drilling Thrashers played a doubleheader against the Swift Current Rampage on Saturday, falling 9-7 in Game 1 before rallying for a 10-4 win in Game 2. There's one game on deck tonight. The U15 Weyburn Young Fellow Thrashers are on the road to Regina to face Chaos Green. The Weyburn Beavers picked up their first win of the season Sunday, rallying from a 6-run deficit to defeat the Saskatoon Berries 9-8. After trailing 6-1, Weyburn exploded for 6 runs in the 6th inning, highlighted by a 2-run single from Anthony Cortez and a stolen home by Ryan Weaver to take the lead. The Berries tied the game in the 7th, but the Beavers pushed across 2 runs in the 9th on back-to-back bases-loaded hit batters. Saskatoon hit a solo homer in the bottom of the 9th, but Weyburn held on for the victory. The Beavers are back in action tomorrow in Moose Jaw against the Miller Express. There are two games on deck tonight in the Western Canadian Baseball League. The Okotoks Dogs are in Lethbridge to face the Bulls, and the Medicine Hat Mavericks host the Swift Current 57s.
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0: Partly cloudy skies this evening with a slight chance of showers, wind easing up with a low of 11. Mostly cloudy tomorrow with a slight chance of showers and risk of a thunderstorm, high 21. Sunshine on Wednesday with a high of 20. More sun on Thursday with a high of 23, and sunshine on Friday with a high of 25. Stay connected to local forecasts and stream us anywhere by downloading the Discover Weyburn app. I'm Natasha Weeb.
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